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1: Think As You Drunk, definitely a laid-back, fun party song. And I think it was really inspired by me growing up loving Toby Keith. And I remember when we wrote it thinking, this sounds like something Toby Keith would have came up with. And that's always a good judge of whether or not a song's in.

0: That was Riley Green, Think As You Drunk. It's your Music Plus.
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2: 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An accident in Modesto, Crow's Landing at Rio Grande with one lane blocked, and northbound 99 at the 120 turnoff Manteca, some debris in the middle lane of the freeway. True Green's biggest sale of the year is here, so you can stop wasting your time on the weekends doing your own lawn care. 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
1: That will be my last single Saturday night. 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
0: It's Coast Went Down, June 11th. 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

0: 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And also win a trip to CMA Fest 2027 next summer. 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
1: 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Southbound 99, we have our slowing out of Manteca, 120 to Main Street, Rippin, and then again in Modesto, Carpenter to Tuolumne Boulevard. Eastbound 205 starting to settle down, slowing from MacArthur Drive over to I-5. 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I'm Tack Lawson. 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

0: Country 103, contiguous country favorites and fun. Carrie Underwood, Tim Cruise on the ride, Holman for Tony Randall on your Tuesday. On the way, it's another no-talk triple play. We're going to kick it off with Riley Green and Cole Swindell coming to the Fruit Yard in Modesto this Thursday. Tickets still available at Ticketmaster.com, but we got a winner right now. Who's this and where are you calling from?
1: This is Rosalyn from Stockton.
0: You are caller 13. Congratulations. Woo-hoo! You're going to see Cole Swindell this Thursday at the Fruit Yard in Modesto.
1: Oh, yay.
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2: 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In Modesto, first report of an accident southbound 99 before Tuolumne Boulevard. Eastbound 205 settling down. Stretches of slowing now. Tracy Boulevard over to I-5. 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
17: A Better Life with Dr. Sanjay Gupta.
18: If you are struggling with substance abuse, alcohol, pills, whatever it may be, first of all, it's nothing to be ashamed of. We know addiction is a brain disease, and we also know getting into recovery can be tough. Also, in case this helps, I want to tell you about a new study at a Harvard School of Public Health, which found that spiritual belief, the idea of a steady religious practice, had a protective effect from addiction. Experts we talked to told us there were probably a few reasons why this might be the case. Number one, excessive drug and alcohol use would not be the norm in a religious community, and people want to fit in. Two, a belief in a higher power provides people with hope and solace, great foils for addiction. And three, and I think there's some merit to this, regular attendance in a faith community also provides connection. Just like in AA, camaraderie and social support is often what you need. I'm Dr. Sanjay Gupta, helping you live a better life.
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0: Country 103, wrapping up another No Talk Triple Play. Tim Cruise on the ride home in for Tony Randall coming up. Country Nights Live with Bev Rainey. And the Cat presents Country in the Grove, show number 2. That's featuring Dylan Scott and Atlas. It's happening Thursday, June 18th. 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
1: 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Eastbound 205 at the I-5 Birds report of an accident. No lane details on that one just yet. In Stockton, at the corner of Waterloo and Filbert, a car hit a fire hydrant. Emergency crews on the way. 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
9: Hi, it's Andy West from Cat Country 103, and for years, I had jacked up teeth. It got so bad that eventually I started gluing the crowns in to where the post used to be to hold the crown on, just so that I could talk, but they would fall out at the worst time, like when I was at dinner or with family and friends. I eventually just started talking with my hand over my mouth because I didn't want people to see my teeth. And then comes Dr. Eggleston and inserts implants where my canine teeth used to be and new crowns. And he changed my life forever. I remember when the work was done, he held a mirror up to my face and he said, Andy, what do you think? And I looked at it. I said, Dr. Eggleston, I can't. And I couldn't get the words out. And he said, Andy, you just did. It's not just a slogan. Eggleston Dental Care, changing lives by creating smiles. It's my life. And if you have a terrible smile and you're embarrassed, please see Dr. Eggleston. He's the expert in implant dentistry. And when they say changing lives by creating smiles, they mean it. I owe a debt of gratitude to this man that I will never be able to repay.
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fantastic day. It is storming like crazy here in Nashville. I love the sound of the thunder. How's the weather in your neck of the woods? Here's Corey King, Coe Wetzel, Rocky Mountain Low.

0: Mark King, Co. 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It's Rocky Mountain Low on Country Nights Live. We've got Jordan Davis with Luke Bryan up next. And, you know, Jordan Davis is tough, but not that tough.
1: I love to hunt fish, but I'm not like Survivor Man. 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You give me a duck blind and a shotgun or a fishing pole, I could make it work. If you drop me out there with nothing, I'm out.
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1: Hey, Beth, it's Brandy from Shelbyville. I'd like to request that pump, South of Sanity.
0: You got it. Playing.

Morgan Wallen canceled a show recently. Also on top of that, threw a security guard's phone, flipped a piano. He da boss. Undeniably. Here's Don't We. 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
1: I'm a tables man, and yeah, I won more money last night than I ever have in my entire life on roulette, actually. 20 grand. I put it on black. It was pretty fast, I'm not gonna lie.
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0: the latest music news now.
1: Luke Bryan is laughing off the internet drama around his new song, Fish Hunt Golf Drink. Some fans accused him of using AI to write it, but Luke says absolutely not. He says the whole point was simple, to have fun and celebrate the four things he loves to do on his day off, and maybe all in the same day. Big news for Randy Travis fans, a brand new album is coming by the end of the year. His wife Mary says it's made from fully mastered, never before heard recordings Randy laid down before his 2013 stroke. It'll be his first

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9: Hi, it's Andy West from Cat Country 103, and for years, I had jacked up teeth. It got so bad that eventually I started gluing the crowns in to where the post used to be to hold the crown on, just so that I could talk, but they would fall out at the worst time, like when I was at dinner or with family and friends. I eventually just started talking with my hand over my mouth because I didn't want people to see my teeth. And then comes Dr. Eggleston and inserts implants where my canine teeth used to be and new crowns. And he changed my life forever. I remember when the work was done, he held a mirror up to my face and he said, Andy, what do you think? And I looked at it. I said, Dr. Eggleston, I can't. And I couldn't get the words out. And he said, Andy, you just did. It's not just a slogan. Eggleston Dental Care, changing lives by creating smiles. It's my life. And if you

0: 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And when they say changing lives by creating smiles, they mean it. I owe a debt of gratitude to this man that I will never be able to repay.
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1: 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They're good friends in real life, too. 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

0: Holmes on Country Nice Live. You're never going to believe where he was when COVID started. Ed Sheeran's house.
1: I was actually at his house when, like, COVID started. Like, in the sense of, like, I was at his house, like, outside of London somewhere. Like, middle of nowhere. We're about to start a tour in the UK, like, 2 days after that. And so I had gone there. We had already played two shows. We had already played in Berlin and Amsterdam, I think. So we had like 4 or 5 days off. So I was going to go to his house and write some songs with him. So it was the first night I was there. Me and my wife were there, actually. And we just, I mean, yeah, we sure hammered.
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1: Hi, Steph. My name's Veronica. I live in Colorado Springs. And I would like you to play MacArthur from Hardy and the other nice gentleman.
0: That's Eric Church, Morgan Wallen, and Tim McGraw. Here you go.
2: My name's John MacArthur, and I work this dirt.

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I mean, that would be memories of a lifetime. I know they've been friends for a very long time, but Megan Maroney in that video. Talk about just such a blessing to have her as a friend. And I'm blessed to have her in my life. Here's Beautiful Things. You're still

0: Ella Langley, Morgan Wallen, and I Can't Love You Anymore. This is Country Nights Live. Thomas Rhett up next. You know, he's got a lot of pilots in his family. Could he become one?
1: I could definitely see me still wanting to do that. I have so many pilots in my family. My brother-in-law, Grayson, is a pilot. My father-in-law is a pilot. A lot of my close friends are pilots. I think it would take a little more trust on my own end to trust that I could do it right. I'm not the most attention to detail person, and I feel like you really need to be detailed to be a pilot. So, I don't know. Maybe I'll become a very detail-oriented person over the next 5 years and decide that getting my pilot's license is something I'd want to do. If Dirks can do it, I can do it.
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0: 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You know who informed him he's going to be playing the Grand Ole Opry? 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
1: We've talked a lot about measles over the past year, but mumps has largely flown under the radar, even though it's been making a bit of a comeback as well. That's because fewer people are getting the MMR vaccine, which stands for measles, mumps, and rubella. The vaccine's been around for decades. It is effective. It is safe. What makes mumps outbreaks difficult to contain is that symptoms usually don't appear for 2 to 3 weeks after someone's been exposed. And that can make it hard to pin down where that exposure took place. And someone who is infected can transmit the virus to someone else before they are symptomatic. If you get sick, which could manifest like a run-of-the-mill respiratory virus or the telltale swelling of your cheeks and jaw, all you can really do at that point is to treat the symptoms and also isolate yourself so you don't infect anyone else. I'm Dr. Sanjay Gupta, helping you live a better life.
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3: 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Hey there, it's DJ Walker. Did you miss out on some of the fun this week? 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
19: 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Stories about good things happening to good people on Cat Country 103. And let's be honest, we could all use a little more good news nowadays, right?
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It's Alexandra Kay with Straight for the Heart. 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

0: Met Tucker Wetmore, who, by the way, is the ACM's new male artist of the year. And here's how he got informed he won that by Thomas Rhett while he was on stage.
1: Tucker, can you please come out here to the front of the stage? We have a surprise. If I could direct all your attention to either this screen or this screen over here.
2: 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I'm just going to go to what you should be doing. Better job, man. It's trash. But other than that, I just want to say congratulations on winning ACM Male New Artist of the Year. Everybody get crazy.
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22: If you are struggling with substance abuse, alcohol, pills, whatever it may be, first of all, it's nothing to be ashamed of. We know addiction is a brain disease, and we also know getting into recovery can be tough. Also, in case this helps, I want to tell you about a new study out of Harvard School of Public Health, which found that spiritual belief, the idea of a steady religious practice, had a protective effect from addiction. Experts we talked to told us there were probably a few reasons why this might be the case. Number one, excessive drug and alcohol use would not be the norm in a religious community, and people want to fit in. Two, a belief in a higher power provides people with hope and solace. Great foils for addiction. And three, and I think there's some merit to this, regular attendance in a faith community also provides connection. Just like in AA, camaraderie and social support is often what you need.

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1: 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My pick, I take it. 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
21: If you are struggling with substance abuse, alcohol, pills, whatever it may be, first of all, it's nothing to be ashamed of. We know addiction is a brain disease, and we also know getting into recovery can be tough. Also, in case this helps, I want to tell you about a new study out of Harvard School of Public Health, which found that spiritual belief, the idea of a steady religious practice, had a protective effect from addiction. Experts we talked to told us there were probably a few reasons why this might be the case. Number one, excessive drug and alcohol use would not be the norm in a religious community, and people want to fit in. Two, a belief in a higher power provides people with hope and solace, great foils for addiction. And three, and I think there's some merit to this, regular attendance in a faith community also provides connection. Just like in AA, camaraderie and social support is often what you need. I'm Dr. Sanjay Gupta, helping you live a better life.
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If you haven't read Kenny Chesney's book, it's some of the best storytelling that I have read in a long time. He has just been everywhere and done everything. What a life. Here's his latest, Carry On. This is Country Nights Live.

0: put his new album out called Songs About Us. And if we look way back to the beginning, you know, he didn't have such a great reception to one of his originals, Amarillo Sky. Here's a great story from him.
1: So we were playing a bar in Cowdy Joe's in Charlotte, North Carolina. And I think I had Hicktown was the song. You know, I had my first single out. And, you know, we only had one song that people wanted to hear anyway. So we would play it twice during the show, and we had a request to play this again, which really we didn't. We just only had the one song. So I'm like, okay. So we play Hicktown, then we go in. We're going to play him some other stuff off the record, and I crank into Amarillo Sky, and some guy, you know, front and center goes, "Hey, Al Dean, play something good." I wish I knew who that guy was, but that's the song that I'm like, okay, so that's Amarillo Sky. So I'm thinking, okay, well, Amarillo Sky sucks and probably shouldn't be a single, and it just goes to show you, man, like, you know, until songs become a hit, it's the power of radio, really. I mean, it's until songs become a hit and people hear it and it sort of gets etched in their brain every day, you know, they start to go, oh, well, and the next thing they know, they're driving to work singing the song that you know, they would have never paid attention to otherwise.
0: And look at him now. Here's his latest single all these years later, Don't Tell on Me, on Country Nights Live.

0: days. And then the teacher's like, she just is not paying attention in here. So homeschooled until sixth grade, and then seventh grade went back to the same high school my dad went to, graduated with 32 kids. And it's kind of brutal, honestly. Like, they have to take your eyeballs out.
1: You're lying.
0: I swear, dude.
1: My God.
0: You gotta get in there. It's crazy.
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19: A better life with Dr. Sanjay Gupta.
20: Breast cancer is the most common cancer among women in the world. And according to a new study out of the University of Washington School of Medicine, an estimated 3.5 million cases a year are expected by 2050. Now, the good news is we've gotten so much better at screening, earlier detection, and cutting-edge treatments in many countries, including here in the United States. But even here in America, black women have a death rate from breast cancer that is 4

0: 40% higher than white women, a disparity that exists despite our world-class treatment infrastructure. So what can you do to lower your risk? Eat less red meat? Try your best to manage your blood sugar and your weight? Exercise is really important. Cut back on drinking, quit smoking. And remember this, you should start getting mammograms. At what age? 40. That's when you should start. I'm Dr. Sanjay Gupta, helping you live a better life.
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Ella Langley and Lainey Wilson and the ladies of country music, great advice. Also Hudson Westbrook, too, and he appreciates it so much. Here's Painted You Pretty.

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Don't forget, Keith Urban's going to be joining us on Country Nights Live this Friday. He's got a new album that's yacht rock, y'all, coming out June 12th. Right now, it's Low Cash and Hometown Home. We could try.

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1: Luke Bryan is laughing off the internet drama around his new song, Fish Hunt Golf Drink. Some fans accused him of using AI to write it, but Luke says absolutely not. He says the whole point was simple, to have fun and celebrate the four things he loves to do on his day off, and maybe all in the same day. Big news for Randy Travis fans, a brand new album is coming by the end of the year. His wife Mary says it's made from fully mastered, never-before-heard recordings Randy laid down before his 2013 stroke. It'll be his first album of new material since 2008. And Shania Twain is headed to the big screen. Sort of. She's producing a biopic about her life called Shania. It's early in development, written and directed by Lee McKendrick, who also helmed the upcoming Netflix rom-com Voicemails for Isabel. That's your Country Nights Live news update. I'm Bev Rainey.
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14: Making sure your kids get enough sleep. It's one of the most important things you can do for them as a parent, and yet it's often overlooked. Not only does sleep in the early years set the stage for mental and physical health, it also creates the foundation for how one sleeps later in life. That's according to the National Sleep Foundation. Now, that organization recommends 14 to 17 hours a night for newborns, 12 to 15 for infants, 11 to 14 for toddlers, 10 to 13 for preschoolers, and 9 to 11 for school-aged children. When it's age appropriate, start by talking to your kids about why sleep is important. It helps their body grow, helps their brains learn, helps their mood stay steady. Don't underestimate the importance of a routine. You can even narrate what you're doing step by step to help them along the way. I'm Dr. Sanjay Gupta, helping you live a better life.
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0: This song kind of reminds me of Yellowstone with the passing down of the generations of land and the story behind it. 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
1: My name's John MacArthur and I work this dirt.

With Bev Rainey, Instagram, Facebook, TikTok. If you miss Jordan Davis or any of your favorite country artists on the show, make sure you get social with us. Follow us, friend us, keep up to date with everything we post. It's Jordan Davis's Turn This Truck Around. It's time

0: phone keys wallet. Love that new one from Lainey Wilson. And I love that her and Duck finally tied the knot. She is a married woman now. You know, she was totally broke when she met him.
1: I was so broke when we met.
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1: 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But a few weeks after we met, my sister had to Venmo me a couple hundred bucks.
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1: 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Stories about good things happening to good people on Cat Country 103. And let's be honest, we could all use a little more good news nowadays, right? 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
15: Have you ever noticed that you mostly breathe through one nostril at a time? Even when you're not sick, even when your allergies aren't bothering you. The body actually switches the dominant nostril as frequently as every 2 hours while we're awake. That's according to Adam Taylor, an anatomy professor at Lancaster University in the UK. This alternating cycle is automatic. It's regulated subconsciously by the hypothalamus and the brain, he said. Your body does this to give each nostril a chance to rest and repair, so they don't get too dried out, which could make it easier for pathogens and inflammation to cause damage. Now, Taylor also said, studies suggest the left nostril may be more dominant, and when the right nostril is dominant, the body is in a more alert or even stressed state. Who knew? Pretty fascinating stuff. I'm Dr. Sanjay Gupta, helping you live a better life.
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Tucker and Brunette there. Tyler Reese here. And for Justin, this is the Overnight Ride. Ella Langley going viral with another powerful message. The fact we have a God that loves us is why you're good enough today. It's Ella with Morgan Wallen.

0: Bailey Zimmerman, the overnight ride. Tyler Easton for Justin, 615-737-1033, the number here in the studio. Hard to believe, just a few weeks away from the 4th of July already. Special one, 250 years of America. You guys going to be grilling out over there, Jennifer?
1: Oh, absolutely.
0: So listen to this. You know, Keystone, you know, one of the cheapest light beers, cases of beer, Keystone Light. So Keystone is actually doing this deal where if you sign up on their website and you give them $250, they will guarantee when you give them your coordinates, they will have a World War II plane fly over your 4th of July barbecue.
1: Wow.
0: That would get people fired up out in Nolensville, don't you think?
1: Yeah, heck yeah.
0: Like, man, I just had a dang fly over at her cookout. How does she rate?
1: Right. You can't compare with mine.
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So now you know Morgan catching all sorts of flack for canceling night two in Pittsburgh because of weather that never happened, but where the weather did happen, just an hour away. Five people were injured at a baseball game. So just saying.

0: Stephen Wilson Jr., the great Stephen Wilson Jr., and Gary on the Overnight Ride. I'm Tyler Reese, in for Justin. And yeah, we are loving bringing things back. What's old is new again, calling it nostalgia. I don't know if we need to be bringing this back, though. I don't know. Rachel, have you heard the news?
1: What?
0: Presidential physical fitness test.
1: Oh my gosh, yes, I do remember.
0: I stuttered when I said it because it still gives me PTSD, I think.
1: Absolutely. And my gym teacher for a couple of years in like middle school age was like ex-military, and she was a beast.
0: Good grief.
1: And we would be dead when we came out of gym class.
0: Yeah, was she like the blonde lady in a police academy?
1: Yes. I've never thought of that, but yes.
0: Run!
1: And I'm sure she was a fantastic lady outside of school, and I appreciate her service and all the things.
0: Man.
1: But oh my, and she had a whistle.
0: Yeah.
1: Oh, and it was just like, yes.
0: The stinking mile. The mile is what used to give me nightmares.
1: Yes, it's awful. And it's like, it hurts. And she's like, push through it. You're fine.
0: They're like, come on. You're like, suck it up. I don't want to. I want to lay down. I just want to lay down.
1: Well,
0: you know, of course, like all hard things, that disappeared from our schools for our kids. But guess what? They're bringing it back next year. It's coming back.
1: You know what? Good, because someone else should have to experience it. These kids now won't know what to do with themselves.
0: Yeah, you know, you need a little stress in your life. So

0: Better Life with Dr. Sanjay Gupta.
1: Making sure your kids get enough sleep. It's one of the most important things you can do for them as a parent, and yet it's often overlooked. Not only does sleep in the early years set the stage for mental and physical health, it also creates the foundation for how one sleeps later in life. That's according to the National Sleep Foundation. Now, that organization recommends 14 to 17 hours a night for newborns, 12 to 15 for infants, 11 to 14 for toddlers, 10 to 13 for preschoolers, and 9 to 11 for school-aged children. When it's age appropriate, start by talking to your kids about why sleep is important. It helps their body grow, helps their brains learn, helps their mood stay steady. Don't underestimate the importance of a routine. You can even narrate what you're doing step by step to help them along the way. I'm Dr. Sanjay Gupta, helping you live a better life.
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Shane Brown and Woman on the Overnight Ride. It's Tyler Reese in for our guy, Justin, who's back tomorrow. Hey, it's Fireworks from Kelsey Hart's The Overnight Ride. Oh.

Love that album from John Morgan, his debut album, Carolina Blue. You'll find Kid Myself in the duet with Jason Aldean as well. Hey, Rocky Mountain Low, it's Corey and Co., The Overnight Ride. That's

0: The Overnight Ride, Better That Way. That's music from Charles Wesley Godwin and Luke Combs on The Overnight Ride. Tyler Reese in for Justin, 615-737-1033, the number. Now, you have to share the story. Tom was telling me all about this crazy story about Garth Brooks. Garth Brooks, you know, he's trying to sell his whole catalog, rights to his music for like $2 billion. But what were you telling us about Garth Brooks?
1: And I covered a Garth Brooks song on the Queen Latifah show back in 1998, and Garth Brooks didn't give me anything.
0: Which show was that? The Queen Latifah show?
1: Queen Latifah talk show back in the 90s, and she had an advertisement on there for a look-alike karaoke contest, and my wife and I were doing karaoke in the bars.
0: Yeah.
1: And she sent in a tape of me, and they flew me to New York, and I put on my hat and my outfit, and all they had to do was put a little makeup on me, and I sang 17 seconds of Friends in Low Places and won first place.
0: What did you win?
1: Just a trophy.
0: A trophy?
1: Yeah, I don't even know if I still have it.
0: That's amazing.
1: That was it. Yeah. It was fun.
0: I know that Luke Combs was invited by Garth Brooks to sing at Garth's, I think, a Songwriters Hall of Fame induction, and he asked Luke if he would come and sing one of his songs. Yeah, and he gave him like a $90,000 Bronco.
1: Right. Well, I can sing every Garth Brooks song ever made.
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Hey, it's Justin here on The Overnight Ride. Want to hear some good news for a change? 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

Such a good song. He's Graylin James, Water at a Wedding, new music. This is the Overnight Ride. It's Tyler Reeson for Justin. Thank you so much for having us on. She's country and she knows it with Luke Bryan.

You look moving on. Well, you know, Zach Toppy plays a lot of golf, and things are going good with his left hand. He's switching swings right hand. Because that's an option for normal people, said nobody ever. The overnight...

0: Lainey Wilson, phone keys, wallets, the overnight ride. Lainey Wilson on Yellowstone once or twice. Riley Green making it into the Taylor Sheridan world there, but that was short-lived. What happened there, Laura?
1: They killed him off. I'm so upset.
0: Well, yeah, they killed him off because he's going to be on The Voice, so he can't be in both shows at the same time.
1: I didn't know that about The Voice.
0: Yeah, well, you know, what happened there? Did they just say that he just disappeared from the show and...
1: He got in a fire, and they said that his lungs couldn't take it, and he just died.
0: He got killed off like a soap opera.
1: I know. As I listened to my boyfriend, I said, he's only on for 3 episodes.
0: Well, tough job. Somebody had to do it, but now it's down to The Voice. How about that?
1: I told him he must have had something else going on with music.
0: Yeah, The Voice, and then also now Taylor Sheridan announcing all of his shows. Yellowstone, the first one, going to be turned into video games, entering the world, the universe of video games now for Yellowstone.
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0: A know-it-all, a smartass, and a bird watcher walk into a radio studio. 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
1: If you showed up, I wouldn't let you in.

Okay, Riley Green said the internet, it's a dangerous place out there. He said it's wild. He goes, I have people falling into my DMs all the time, sending me messages thinking they're in a relationship with me. Because, well, artist fraud.

Tyler Hubbard there in land, and good to see him, BK, mending fences, even signing a contract with a manager for the revival of Florida Georgia Line. Hey, it's Tyler Reeson for Justin. He'll be back tomorrow. Have a great rest of your day. So you're back.

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Bailey Zimmerman, the overnight ride. It's Tyler Reese in for Justin once again tonight. 615-737-1033, the number. We've heard of the Sisterhood of the Traveling Pants, but this is ridiculous. I'll see you in just a sec. There was

0: Holding it down, Chase Matthew, the pride of Robertson County, Tennessee, 615-737-1033, the number in the studio. It's Tyler Reese, and for Justin, I'd like you to picture Justin in leather pants. There you go. Savannah, do you have leather pants?
1: I've got black, I've got brown, and I've got red.
0: Wow, red ones. My goodness.
1: Yeah.
0: None of those equate to the sounds of farting.
1: No.
0: Really?
1: No, they don't.
0: I just don't understand why this is happening to this lady. Do you?
1: I don't. I really don't.
0: I'm trying to stall because I have the sound effect here, but I can't get it to open.
1: Oh, no.
2: I haven't been this embarrassed since fourth grade because I'm at a restaurant and I drop something accidentally and I go to pick it up and then that did not come from my, no, them pants. You got some explaining to do.
0: See? I mean, that's legit. Hear that? Can you imagine?
1: Nice.
0: You're walking around.
1: Well, you were just joking this whole time.
0: This is what you hear? Yeah.
2: You got some explaining to do.
0: They'll be like, yeah, you have some explaining to do. Why are you
1: yeah,
0: ripping gas all over the restaurant, lady? And you'll be like, no, it's my pants. I swear.
3: 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The overnight ride will be right back.
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Mr. Dustin Lynch there, the pride of Tullahoma, Tennessee. New music of Easy to Love on the overnight, right? It's Dollaration for Justin, Riley, and Ella. Don't mind if I do.

Maybe the AI that's new at McDonald's that's coming, they're calling it Arch IQ, will think it's funny when you order a MacArthur and cheese at Mickey D's. McDonald's rolling out new AI for all drive-thru orders coming soon. What could go wrong? This is Luke Combs. I can hear

Good damn from Brantley Gilbert's The Overnight Ride, 615-737-1033, the number here in the studio. It's Tyler Reese and for Justin, Billy Ray Cyrus putting out his first album of new music in nearly a decade and a half. The Hill sees Billy Ray working at length with son Brayson Cyrus, co-writer, co-producer. Two songs we've heard, It's All Right and You're Not Here. Have you heard It's All Right? Take a listen.

0: There you go. Not exactly reminiscent of Achy Breaky Heart. You're saying there's a chance. June 16th, The Hill. New album on the way from Billy Ray.
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Hudson Westbrook painted you pretty out on the road with Bailey Zimmerman, Blake Whiten as well. This, The Overnight Ride, with brand new music from Kane Brown and Woman.

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0: yeah. My last single Saturday night.
1: This is the Overnight Ride. It's Tyler Reese for Justin. 615-737-1033, the number here in the studio. Appreciate you having us on. It's Corey and Co. and a Rocky Mountain Low, the Overnight Ride. That

0: George and Luke there. No, not George Lucas. George Burge and Luke Bryan. I knew you were confused. 615-737-1033, the number. Tyler Reese in for Justin. And I think it's pretty universal what we all think when we hear the words little blue pill. Little blue pill, right?
1: I thought the little blue pill was Viagra.
0: That is exactly what that means. Now, scientists have discovered another side effect of the little blue pill. Can you guess what it is?
1: Side effect. Well, heart attack for one.
0: No.
1: It's all that.
0: They say that it's hearing. They're supposed to increase your ability to hear.
1: Oh, wow.
0: From the little blue pill. So I think wives all over the world should be aware whenever they hear their husband now in the living room go, I heard that. Don't you think so?
1: That's a good idea.
0: I heard that. Next thing you know, you hear the door slam and the car starts. The garage door opens. She's out of here. Where are you going so fast? Is it something I said? Oh, boy.
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That's Max McNown, the overnight ride. It's Tyler Reese in for Justin. And depending where you are, if you're looking in the sky right now, you may be able to see Venus touching Uranus. Oh, no, I'm sorry. Venus touching Jupiter. We didn't think you were that flexible. She's got

0: Gavin Adcock, Wannabe, The Overnight Ride, 615-737-1033. Tyler Reeson for Justin. And who is this, anyway?
1: LaDonna.
0: LaDonna!
1: Yes.
0: But you got time for a funny story?
1: Yes.
0: So I couldn't believe this because it reminded me of that Alan Jackson song we know and love, Where I Come From. Do you know which lyrics that kind of stick out for me, anyway, in that song? Where I come from, yes. It's cornbread and chicken. You know that one?
1: Yeah, yes.
0: These cuckoo birds thought they were scheming to steal a big old payload and steal a whole semi at a rest stop. So they stole the entire, you know, the truck, the cab, the trailer. They took the whole semi, not knowing what it was even hauling. They were hoping it was something, you know, worth a lot of money, of course.
1: Was it there?
0: No, but it's like that Alan Jackson song goes, you know.
2: Well, I answered him and he asked me, aren't you from out in Tulsa? No, but you might have seen me there. Just dropped a load of salsa.
0: It was a semi full of salsa. $35,000 of salsa.
1: Wow.
0: Just like
1: that's
0: the song.
1: Wrong.
0: You know the worst part?
1: What's the worst part?
0: They didn't even have any chips when they got caught.
1: My husband heard that.
0: Well, I'm glad somebody thought it was funny.
1: Oh.
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A know-it-all, a smartass, and a bird watcher walk into a radio studio. 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Mel-

0: Jackson Dean hailing from the Terrapin State. Yeah. Maryland. It's the crab cake. Make a liar. This is on the overnight ride.
1: I ain't coming to your house.

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to Riley Green there. His dog, Carl the Cowboy Corgi, had a meet and greet line longer than most artists did at CMA Fest last weekend. For good reason. It's a dog. It's Dan and Shay.

0: Luke Bryan, the overnight ride. Tyler Easton for Justin. 615-737-1033, the number here. Not a lot of experience with bears. I've seen them before. Way up at my Uncle Rick's place in northern Wisconsin years ago when I was a kid scooting around the woods on a four-wheeler. And that's about, I think, about the closest I got to bears. You guys seen bears out where you're at there, Mary Beth?
1: I have. Yeah. We went up and stayed up in Gatlinburg. There was a bear breaking into an ice chest in the back of somebody's truck next to the cabin we were at. So, yeah.
0: Wow. So yeah. You got it up close and personal there. Wow.
1: We did. Yeah.
0: Well, it was a story today over in Greenville, Tennessee, in that neck of the woods over towards the Smokies. The Tennessee Wildlife Agency had to call in linemen from like the electrical company, you know, like when we lose power and you see those guys up in the buckets all the time. So they had to call the linemen over to come to a light pole over there because they didn't have a power issue. A bear cub got all the way to the top and didn't know what to do, and he froze.
1: That has to be outside of their scope. No way.
0: Yeah,
1: not trained for that.
0: So, Jerry, you want to go up there and get the baby bear? What'd he say?
1: Yeah. No.
0: See, I'd rather be up in the bucket trying to get the baby. I wouldn't want to be in the ground because, you know, as soon as you get in between the cub and the mom, you don't want to be down there with the mom.
1: Was the mom around?
0: I don't know. Oh. I didn't stick around long enough to ask. No, I wasn't really there. But I would hope he didn't show up. If she showed up, I'm sure things got quite interesting.
1: Oh, yeah. No good.
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Worth Your While. That's new music from our guy, Russell Dickerson, The Overnight Ride. It's Tyler Reese in for Justin. Hey, Kevin Powers, Shaboozy, moving on after Megan Maroney.

Kevin Powers, Shaboozy there. How about Kevin Powers hopping up on the CMA Fest stage, getting some footage for the TV show? This is the Overnight Ride with Ella Langley. She

0: That is Trey Pendley and Family Man, 615-737-1033. The number here in the studio. It's Tyler Reese in for Justin. He'll be back tomorrow. Zachary Dirk Top. Did you know his middle name was Dirk? And did you know Zach Top went to Boulder University for about a year? And then he went on to pursue music because he didn't want to, he said, waste his money on school because he already knew what he wanted to do. But he didn't tell his parents right away. He told them a little white lie that bought him a little more time to pursue golf. What? No, not golf.
1: I'm 8 handicap, 8.5 or something. I'm just confused. I swing right-handed, but I still putt left-handed. So I'm trying to find my way. When maybe I'll switch it around. Maybe I'll get better if I swing left-handed and putt right-handed this year. We'll find a way that works before long.
0: See, Zach, I think he's an alien. I think he's from another universe. I mean, he can't even play golf normal. He's like, well, I tried it swinging the other way, and that way worked better. You're like, how do you even consider that as an option? When you're that good, you can. When you're Zach Top, you can cover George Strait.
2: And

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0: 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Amarillo, I'll be there.
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2: 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We'll be right back.
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Hey, it's Justin. 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

Alexandra K. Red Hot was straight for the heart on the Overnight Ride. And they are part of that new Texas sound. Flatland Cavalry's never coming back.

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Cat Country 103. Cat Country 103 says, never forget. Our freedoms are long paid for by a soldier, a sailor, an airman, a marine, a Coast Guardsman. This is a reminder to support our troops and to show that Cat Country has not forgotten. Here's our country's national anthem.

0: kind of curious about who does the laundry in the house. You say your dog does the laundry? Are you kidding me?
1: He was a Springer Spaniel, and we got him as he was an abused dog. And we have hunting dogs, so when my husband took all the dogs in the field, we took him. Well, he heard the gunshot. He broke the lead, ran the other way, hid under the car, and peed on himself. Oh. And then when he came home, my husband's like, you can't just eat for here for free. You have to have a job. And so the dog started picking up clothes, and he says, no, follow me. And he took him to the washing machine, tapped the washing machine, and the dog started dropping clothes in the washing machine. So whenever he didn't feel like he was getting any attention, he would start picking up clothes and running over to the washing machine and having us follow him and watch. We would have to watch him drop the laundry into the machine.
2: My husband and kids don't even do that.
0: Well, you need to take them hunting and scare them so they pee on themselves under the truck first.
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0: Hey there, it's DJ Walker. 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Stories about good things happening to good people on Cat Country 103. And let's be honest, we could all use a little more good news nowadays, right? Hey there, it's DJ Walker. Did you miss out on some of the fun this week?
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0: 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It's DJ Walker. 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Father's Day is right around the corner, and what better way to celebrate Dad than to tell us a great story about why he's the man that he is, and you could win tickets to see Parker McCollum at Golden One Center on June 20th, right before Father's Day, and qualify to get upgraded to floor seats. 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

0: Rock Country 103. So you broke up, and what of your stuff did your ex keep?
1: Yeah, I got one for you.
2: What you got?
1: So when me and my ex-wife broke up, she took a lot of my clothes. She took my shirts and stuff like that, and then I realized she took some of my underwear, too.
2: Ooh.
1: So I went to one of my son's parties, and I realized that her ex or her new husband was wearing my shirt and stuff. So I go up to him, and I'm like, hey, man, that's my shirt. And he's like, no, well, you know, Lucy gave it to me. That's my ex-wife. And I go, oh, man, well, I hope you're not wearing my drawers, too. And he kind of looked at me funny. And he just kind of, like, looked at me. He didn't say anything. Walked away. And I look back, and I see him. And I see them arguing, and then they left. So I'm assuming he's probably giving my drawers.
3: He must have had them on right then and there, too.
1: He must have, because they left, and my son comes up to me. He was upset. He goes, what'd you tell Mom? I go, I didn't say anything to her. I told your stepdad something, and they just left. And later on, I told him, you know, once they were grown up. So I say, that's kind of weird.
2: Was he homeless or something? I don't understand why she's giving him your hand-me-downs.
1: Me either. I don't understand that either. My current wife was like, oh, she's still in love with you. And I just kind of like,
2: Yeah, probably, actually.
0: Or maybe she just snuck him into his drawer of underwear and he never realized. He goes, where did these come from? Oh, well, I'll just put these on.
4: I mean, yeah, he didn't wonder. He moves into the house and she already has a full man's wardrobe.
2: Yeah.
1: I seen her wearing a shirt one day, but then when I seen him wearing it, it kind of bothered me. I'm like, okay, all right.
2: Yeah.
0: I don't remember having Calvin Klein. I don't remember these being so worn in the back.
2: Well, because it's like she's trying to make him you know?
1: Right. Yeah, you know, maybe. Never know, you know?
4: I mean, you hear of ones. I know certain women that you're like, oh, they have the shirt. Like, they tend to dress their men all the same. And now you know they've been indoctrinated, right?
2: Guilty, but I make them buy the clothes new.
4: But I've never heard of one actually saving the old clothes and dressing the new one in it. That's a whole another level of nuts.
2: God,
1: that is, you know, our level of nuts are right. You know what I mean? The part that really bugged me is it was all my good underwear, like my Calvin Klein one.
2: No.
1: Of course, I got all the old ones. I'm like, oh, man. But you guys have a good morning.
0: All right. We'll see you.
1: See you. Bye.
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0: You're up late. I'm up late. We might as well do this together. Hey, it's Justin Franiak from The Overnight Ride on Cat Country 103. Thanks for streaming. You can always call the show at 615-737-1033, and we can keep each other awake.
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0: Cat Country 103, good morning. It's DJ Walker, Jamie Lee, Tori D. Halfway through our week. Welcome to you Wednesday.
1: Woo!
0: What's up, ladies? How are we doing?
1: Good. How are you?
2: Day.
0: I'm all right. How was your day yesterday, Tori D? Were you back in the gym? What was you hit a personal best again?
1: No, I just kind of was working my triceps, which I've been rehabbing. I've got an elbow issue that I'm dealing with.
0: Yeah, that's no fun when you're trying to work out and you don't.
1: Yeah, so yeah. Just babying it, nurturing it, low and slow like a brisket.
2: God, that sounds good. Now, what day do you take a break?
1: Sundays are my rest days. So okay. I'll just do cardio. I do 30 minutes of cardio, but I don't do any weightlifting that day.
0: Low and slow like a brisket.
1: Yeah. Low.
0: Or an Impala. Around here.
1: I do low reps, and I go slow to focus on form.
0: That's perfect. Yeah. How's your day, Jamie Lee?
2: I also did a little bit of working out, not to the extreme that Tori was, but went on a walk and then working on dead butt syndrome. Do you remember hearing about
0: that? Yeah.
2: We heard a lot about it when we all were working at home with COVID. Where
0: you're sitting in a chair for hours upon hours and your butt ends up like flattening out.
1: Oh, yeah.
2: Right. Okay. And I don't need to have a flat one, okay? Because I was not born with a flat one.
0: I wish I had some more padding on mine, because mine's bony right now. I got nothing back there.
1: Okay, Hank Hill.
0: Yeah. Sitting around talking about propane accessories. I was painting part of the fence yesterday, so I was squatting down and getting my reps in on my butt, which is good. And why does paint get everywhere? It's the simplest thing. You just have a little bit of paint, and the next thing you know, it's like you go into the bathroom or the kitchen to wash your hands, and you notice that it's all over your face. It's in your ear.
1: Yeah, it's got magnetics.
0: That's what I'm saying. It's like
1: everywhere that it doesn't need to be.
0: It was the most simple thing, and I'm like, how did I make such a mess? But the job looked good, but I didn't. I think I got more paint on me than I did on the actual fence.
2: All that matters.
0: Okay.
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20: A little heavy in Manteca, East 120. The connector to South 99 shut down for Caltrans work. Should be picked up soon. South 99 also a little heavy from East 120 down to just past the interchange. Slow on West 205 and Tracy. Grant Line on to 580. Heavy in the Altamont Pass. Stockton, I-5, 99, Highway 4, and the Crosstown Freeway all at the limit. 99 and Highway 12 looking good in Lodi. No delays, 99 through Collierville and Galt, along with I-5 in Thornton.
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0: That's Ella and Morgan on Cat Country 103. Good Morgan. It's TJ Walker, Jamie Lee, and Tori D. I can't wait for Country in the Grove coming up here with Dylan Scott Atlas and Kristen Brown. It's going to be a fantastic show. We were cleaning out the garage the other day. We found our lawn chairs.
1: Oh, good.
0: They got put away for the wintertime, and we're like going through the stuff, and we found them. And every, you know, the
2: I was like, why? Oh.
0: You know. Huh?
1: What's that have to do with
0: Because I'm at the age where I am not sitting on a blanket on the ground anymore. You know how hard it is to get up off the ground after a certain amount of time?
2: Yeah, that was me at the last Country in the Grove.
0: Yeah, so lawn chairs with cup holders, man. That's the way to go. And the kind that has the little backpack on them so you can backpack them in and out. That's the deal, right? Jesse's Grove Winery has this huge area with a beautiful stage. You bring your lawn chair, you set it down, you sit there, you listen to some great country music, have a great time with your friends and family, and then you roll on home and enjoy the rest of your weekend. Yeah. It's just that easy.
1: And you know what? Be nice and courteous. So bring the low back chairs,
0: those are the ones we have, and then
1: sit in front. If you got a big old high chair that you need,
0: Don't bring it, or
1: sit your butt way in the back.
0: We're not taking your Adirondack chairs from your pool deck.
1: No.
2: No.
1: Come on now.
2: No. And to the person that did try that once.
0: Yeah, she had it on top of her head. She had it upside down on top of her head.
1: Seriously.
0: It's like, come on.
2: Yeah.
0: Oh, I went to Walmart and got one for like $14. It was good.
2: Yeah.
1: Yeah.
2: It's not hard.
0: And we have all the food. We have all the drink. Everything's contained right there. We got some great vendors. Got some fun shopping for you to do, too, while you're there. The tickets are going quick, so they will sell out fairly soon. So make sure you head on over to our website. There's only one place to get them. That is on our website. You don't go to third-party ticket resellers. Don't go to that StubHub thing or the Fire Ticket or whatever calls you. 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
13: Ready, set, now say it with me. I can pick the perfect watermelon. I really can pick the perfect watermelon. How? 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
15: Quiet in Stockton, but in Manteca, East 120 connector, South 99. Shut down for Caltrans work until further notice. Watch out for delays East 120 from Main and both directions of 99. Northbound out of Ripon from Jacktown to East 120. Southbound from East 120 to West 120. West 205, slow in Tracy. Grantline onto 580, heavy in the Altamont Pass. 99 and Highway 12 looking good in Lodi.
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16: I'm Jay Struberg with ABC 10, and here's what's happening. A 20-year-old driver is facing multiple felony charges after a deadly crash into a home in Modesto. CHP says the incident followed a pursuit that began early Tuesday morning after the driver was spotted speeding and running a red light. The chase ended when the car slammed into a house on Tuxford Lane, then caught fire, killing a person inside who was house-sitting. A former resident says this is not the first time a car has crashed into that home. California's governor's race is now set. Democrat Javier Becerra will face Republican Steve Hilton this November. Democrat Tom Steyer has conceded after trailing in third and is urging his supporters to back Becerra. Governor Newsom has also now endorsed Becerra after months of staying out of the race. And Stockton is growing its sports scene, bringing back pro hockey and adding arena football. The Stockton Crusaders will play at Adventist Health Arena, with more details expected at a press conference later today. For CAT Country 103, I'm ABC 10's Jay Struberg.
17: Good morning, DJ. Watching the heat build in the forecast. Take all those safety precautions. Get ready to hydrate and seek shade. Morning lows today starting off near 60. Sunny skies, northwest winds 10 to 15 miles per hour. Highs upper 90s to near 100. Tonight's lows drop to the low to mid 60s, giving us a bit of a jump start into our Thursday with widespread 100s under sunny skies. That's your CAT Country 103 forecast. I'm ABC 10 Chief Meteorologist Monica Woods.
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0: 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It's DJ Walker, Jamie Lee, and Tori D.
1: And if you're on a fitness or health journey, would you be willing to wake up and eat a big bowl of man every day if it meant you were going to get gains?
0: Okay. What does that mean?
2: So I would.
1: You and me both, sister. So man cereal.
2: I would.
1: Right? I would too. Girl, let me tell you. Man cereal actually does sound appealing to me, but that's the name of this brand of cereal. It's a high-protein, creatine-infused breakfast cereal.
0: Ooh.
1: The tagline is serious nutrition, unserious name. Now,
0: The man cereal.
1: So obviously everybody needs to get protein in, and then it's got the creatine in it, which like is a kind of a new trend fad across the board. It's been around for years and years and years, but people are just now kind of starting to go like, oh my God, I can't get muscles if I don't have creatine.
3: Mm-hmm.
1: And it's basically like three different amino acids combined to help like your muscles recover and like build.
0: And now you just pour some milk on it.
1: And now you can pour some milk on it.
0: Here's, more protein.
1: Here's the deal, though. It comes in four flavors, cinnamon, fruity, salted fudge, and maple bacon, because we're really going after the man gender there.
2: Because that's what I want in the morning, a fruity man.
0: No. You need to have man flavors.
1: I want them spicy need like cinnamon.
0: You need Marlboro.
1: Faded leather.
0: Yeah, that's what you need. You need sweat, leather, and Marlboro.
1: Tobacco and whiskey for breakfast.
0: You need hat brim. You want bandana sweat. That's man cereal for you.
1: So people are really upset about this because they're like, why are you gendering cereal?
0: Oh, God, shut up.
1: I'm a woman. I would eat it.
0: Whatever.
1: Okay. If it weren't almost $20 a box.
0: Oh, there you go.
1: For six servings.
0: You can take that in a supplement. It's fine.
1: I can
0: you
1: go get a bottle of creatine.
0: Yeah, exactly.
1: For the same and get 42 servings of that. Mm-hmm. Having said that, I think I might try and buy it because I do like pushing the gender norms.
0: Okay.
1: And I do need some big gains, so I might have a big bowl of man tomorrow.
0: Get a bowl of man cereal. Fill it full. Full of cigarette butts and coffee and beer. Why not just like get just Cheerios and pour all the other stuff on top of some Cheerios and
1: pour some motor oil in the Cheerios.
0: Why not? There you go. Man cereal made by Pennzoil.
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8: 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It got so bad that eventually I started gluing the crowns in to where the post used to be to hold the crown on, just so that I could talk, but they would fall out at the worst time, like when I was at dinner or with family and friends. I eventually just started talking with my hand over my mouth because I didn't want people to see my teeth. And then comes Dr. Eggleston and inserts implants where my canine teeth used to be and new crowns, and he changed my life forever. I remember when the work was done, he held a mirror up to my face and he said, Andy, what do you think? 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I said, Dr. Eggleston, I can't, and I couldn't get the words out. And he said, Andy, you just did. It's not just a slogan. Eggleston Dental Care, changing lives by creating smiles. It's my life. And if you have a terrible smile and you're embarrassed, please see Dr. Eggleston. He's the expert in implants. Plant dentistry, and when they say changing lives by creating smiles, they mean it. I owe a debt of gratitude to this man that I will never be able to repay.
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10: Stockton, North 99, approaching Mariposa. Two-vehicle accident, one partially blocked in the left lane, the other one on the shoulder. Just a minor backup as a result. I-5, Highway 4, and the Crosstown Freeway at the limit. 99 and Highway 12 looking good in Lodi. Manteca, East 120 connector to South 99, shut down for Caltrans work. East 120 backed up to Main. This is impacting 99. Southbound slows East 120 to Austin. Northbound slows out of Ripon from Jack Doan onto the West 120 connector.
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1: So, Jamie Lee, I know you just got a cell phone for one of your daughters, right?
2: Yes, I did.
1: And I hate to break it to you, but that may have been all for naught here.
2: What?
1: Teenagers, people, you know, that are the same age as your daughter, apparently are giving up their smartphones in favor of dumb phones. And it's a growing social media trend where these young adults and these teenagers are opting to not go with a smartphone, iPhone, anything that has internet on it, because they're now realizing and they're seeing the toxicity of online usage and social media, and at young ages now are saying, oh, maybe I don't need that in my life.
0: That's really good. That's smart. That's one of the smartest things that that generation has come up with, is like to just actively say you don't need to be involved in social media.
1: Yeah.
0: That's good.
1: And so they're going to wanting the old school flip phones, which if you're like me and DJ, you still probably have a drawer full of your old school flip phones.
0: I'm going to make some money. Gonna make some money.
1: That's exactly what I thought.
0: I got a pink Motorola Razr that's going up on eBay later today if you're interested.
1: $500 OBO.
0: I got you. I got old Windows phones that just in case.
1: Yeah. Well, and it's funny because, like, my mom was talking about it. She's almost 70, and she's like, I got to get rid of my smartphone. I can't keep up with it. I don't use my apps.
0: And you're accidentally, like, opening things and texting people by accident, calling stuff, and who knows what you're doing on
1: there. Yeah, and she's like, I got my banking app on there, and then I get all these alerts that I'm not aware of, and then I think somebody's breaking into my bank account. And so
2: I wish my mom would, so that she wouldn't call me and tell me, like, oh, my God, did you hear that horrible story that happened with the dog? No, Mom, and I don't want to hear it.
1: Right.
2: She doesn't need to see stories like that and then call me about it.
1: Exactly. I think at this point in this day and age, iPhones should be reserved for, like, 25 to 54. And everybody outside of that gets a smart or a flip phone.
2: They have
1: phone.
2: A demo.
1: Yeah.
0: It should be a tool. Like, if you have a business or you're doing work or something like that, where you have to do emails and you have to do these things. Yes, but if you just need something to communicate with people, do it the old school way. Punch in the number, have the person pick up the phone, hello, and have a conversation.
1: I've thought about that. I should try and get my old flip phone working.
0: Yeah. It's probably not even going to work, because some of the old analog phones won't work with the new system these days.
1: Yeah.
0: It's all digital, so you just may just have... I mean, if you call 911, I think it will always go through no matter what.
1: Yeah.
0: But if you try and call somebody else, it may not work.
2: Well, you know what? We could hear each other then.
0: That would be nice.
1: Wouldn't that be great?
0: Yeah.
1: Oh, my God. That would be wonderful.
2: A phone was a phone.
1: Instead of a computer.
2: Remember those days?
1: We're so old. We're sitting here. A phone was a phone. Bring that back.
0: Next thing you know, we'll all be...
2: A man was a man and a phone was a phone.
0: We all be... back over logging on with our AOL.
1: Oh,
0: getting
1: my God.
0: On Skype. Come on. Bring it back, kids.
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0: Hey there, it's DJ Walker. Did you miss out on some of the fun this week? Well, we got you covered. It's the Best of the Morning Show with me, Jamie Lee, and Tori D. 3 hours of the most fun moments, craziest calls, biggest country stars, all in one place. 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
14: Have you ever noticed that you mostly breathe through one nostril at a time? Even when you're not sick, even when your allergies aren't bothering you. The body actually switches the dominant nostril as frequently as every 2 hours while we're awake. That's according to Adam Taylor, an anatomy professor at Lancaster University in the UK. This alternating cycle is automatic. It's regulated subconsciously by the hypothalamus and the brain, he said. Your body does this to give each nostril a chance to rest and repair so they don't get too dried out, which could make it easier for pathogens and inflammation to cause damage. Now, Taylor also said studies suggest the left nostril may be more dominant, and when the right nostril is dominant, the body is in a more alert or even stressed state. Who knew? Pretty fascinating stuff. I'm Dr. Sanjay Gupta, helping you live a better life.
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15: Stockton, North 99, approaching Mariposa. Two vehicle accident, one partially blocking the left lane, the other one on the shoulder. Just a minor backup as a result. I-5, Highway 4, and the Crosstown Freeway at the limit. 99 and Highway 12 looking good in Lodi. Manteca, East 120 connector to South 99, shut down for Caltrans work. East 120 backed up to Main. This is impacting 99. Southbound slows East 120 to Austin. Northbound slows out of Ripon from Jackdone onto the West 120 connector.
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0: Taylor Swift from the Toy Story 5 soundtrack. I knew it. I knew you. And when's that Toy Story coming out? On the 19th, right? So it's out in theaters next weekend. So we'll be seeing the fifth version of Toy Story. Oh, it's good.
1: I'm not ready to cry for that yet.
0: I will have to wait and see.
1: I cry every Toy Story.
0: I'll have to wait and see. Thanks for listening again this morning. It's DJ Walker, Jamie Lee, Tori D. Here comes the heat and the sun. Triple digit heat today. Get ready for it.
1: Ew. I don't like that.
0: It's bad.
1: You know what else? I don't like going to dinner and being interrupted by a screaming baby the entire time I'm sitting there.
0: Well, then don't go to dinner because here they come.
1: You know, unfortunately,
0: the world is full of screaming babies and they're going to be everywhere you are.
1: There is a reason why I don't go places where babies typically are allowed to go, and it's because of that. But there is a growing amount of adults, much like myself, who are supportive of adults-only dining sections in restaurants, separate from the bar, right? So I want you to think, like, you walk into, you know, like, your typical kind of, like, family-friendly restaurant chain, right? Okay. We all have them in every city. I'm not going to single anyone out. You know, and you walk in and to the left, you can go to the bar. To the right, you can go to the dining room. And you're somebody, maybe you don't want to be in a bar environment, but you don't want to be around a lot of families and a lot of children, but you want to go eat some delicious appetizers. People are saying that restaurants now should start to provide adults-only sections, almost like the smoking sections back in the day, where an adult like myself can go and sit and order, you know, a plate of Buffalo Wild Wings or whatever it is, and sit and eat it in peace and not have to deal with children running up and down the dining
0: room section. That was the most fun about being a kid, was going into the smoking section with my parents and sitting there as they're smoking on their Carlton lights and eating appetizers together with us all.
2: Yeah. And remember, the machines were right next to the video games.
0: The video games with the bathrooms and the cigarette machine is right there. Bring those back.
1: We
0: need to bring those back.
1: Life was simpler back then, wasn't it? Maybe that's the problem with the world today, is that we got rid of the division of the...
0: Well, and they could do like they do in like Switzerland or Sweden, whatever. Just leave the kid in the car or leave the kid outside. They put the bassinets like right outside the door of the restaurant, and adults just go inside and the kids just stay outside on the balcony.
1: No, that feels like animal child abuse.
2: Wait a minute.
0: It's a lot cheaper than trying to make an adults only area.
1: Well, not really. You just say we're not going to, it's in the back of the restaurant, and we're not going to seat families and children back there. We can put the families and kids up front, and then
0: it's called a speakeasy.
1: Why not?
2: I was going to say it's kind of like the crying room at church.
0: This
2: is on the parents. So being a parent that knows that maybe you have a child that's not so good, there's some babies that are great in public, and then there's other ones, like our youngest one, she was very claustrophobic when we would have her in a seat. You know, and as I got older, I'm like, what is this? And realizing, oh my gosh, she's claustrophobic.
1: Yeah.
2: Like, that's why she's screaming. So we knew that. So we didn't take that child in public because as a parent, you know, I just think it's so rude that you would bring a child, like, you know damn well your child's a brat or your child is claustrophobic and has an issue with it. Then don't take that child out in public. I know there's so many parents, well, it's my baby, I could do it. Well, that's where it's your problem. Like, you're the parent is the problem. Now, there was a time when my daughter Riley was a baby, went to Mexican food. I don't know, she was maybe a couple months old. We didn't go out that much. And this lady that was across from us gets up and she's like, well, we had dinner and a show. I'm telling you, I still look back at that and I'm like, I know she didn't cause anything.
1: Yeah.
2: She was just one that was irritated that there was a child there. She didn't do anything. You know when your child is being a brat.
0: Yeah,
2: don't
0: absolutely
2: bring that kid in public.
1: But I think we also need to remember, a lot of parents don't care. They don't care about anybody else except for themselves.
2: I've worked in restaurants. They don't care. And that's the problem, is it's the parents.
1: Right. And that's why I say, like, I think I do support having like an adult only dining room section because of those parents. Right. And I know it's not the kids. Like, it's just like kids crying on a plane. They don't know what's going on. Their ears are hurting.
2: Exactly.
1: It's not their fault. Like, it's not that a child's fault that it's crying and making noise and being a kid at a restaurant. It's the parents' fault for not saying, hey, what do you need? How can I help you? What, you know what I mean?
2: And or so if a parent start to act up, maybe they're hungry. Okay, well then yes. I'm going to go in the truck and calm them down.
0: Yeah,
2: and,
0: or
2: yeah. And feed them in the truck.
0: Yeah, you
2: the
0: you,
2: same in church.
0: You take the them out. Yes,
2: them
0: you,
2: yeah.
0: We've done that before. We had twins, and when they weren't doing well, we just cut our day short and we just moved along and try not to ruin everybody else's dinner.
1: But parents don't do that anymore.
0: No, so they need to.
1: They need to, but until they do, I think every restaurant should have like an adults only quiet section where I can go sit as an adult who just worked a really long hard day. And I just want my fried mozzarella in peace and quiet. Right?
0: I just like the phrasing of adults-only restaurant. Whole new meaning to eating out.
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1: It's Coast Went Down, June 11th. 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
16: Stockton, North 99, approaching Mariposa. Two vehicle accident, one partially blocked in the left lane, the other one on the shoulder. Just a minor backup as a result. I-5, Highway 4, and the Crosstown Freeway at the limit. 99 and Highway 12 looking good in Lodi. Manteca, East 120 connector to South 99, shut down for Caltrans work. East 120 backed up to Main. This is impacting 99. Southbound slows East 120 to Austin. Northbound slows out of Ripon from Jackdown onto the west.

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You see your horse as a best friend, a therapist, and a family member. 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

0: hear the crickets in the background of that song? Cat Country 103, it's DJ Walker, Jamie Lee, Tori D. Good morning.
1: Good morning. So if you are somebody who uses Microsoft Teams where you work, like we have access to Microsoft Teams. Yes.
0: All the time. Don't say that. It gives me like, I get hives when we have to do Teams.
1: The panic sets in, right? So just a heads up, they're rolling out right now, June 2026, a new feature for your corporate office to track your whereabouts, and it's called Workplace Check-In.
0: I know, right?
1: And it is exactly like what it sounds like. So IT has to enable this on your computer, which is, of course, we all know, easy for them to do. And basically, every time you take it into the office, you know, and it connects to your office Wi-Fi, especially if you're somebody who's like a hybrid worker or like us, where we have kind of like a different schedule than most.
0: Yeah.
1: When you bring that in and it connects, it automatically tracks and updates your management that you are in the office and how long you're in the office.
0: Oh, okay.
1: Okay. So you maybe, you know, they say to you, hey, you know, we need you in office, you know, at least 8 hours a week. And you're like, oh, I'm going to skirt that. I'm just going to do like 4 or 6.
0: Yeah.
1: And say I was there.
0: Nope. Not anymore.
1: And then it dawned on me, you know, because we're full time in office. But, you know, my workday ends at 1. Sometimes I leave at 12:30 if my work is done.
2: Well, we do a lot of stuff from home.
1: I do.
2: It's not a 9 to 5. Things come in at like 4 o'clock from a seller that's like, hey, I need this done like now.
1: Right. So just know, I just want to give everybody the heads up that if you're kind of skirting the timing issue, you might want to be careful of that, especially if you have Teams on any of your devices because your management.
0: What if they could add a feature that can make more useful for us as employees? Like, is there toilet paper in the bathroom? Can I find out about that? Did they put the honey buns back into the snack machine? In the snack machine, yeah. Mm-hmm. Is the AC working in the building today?
1: They don't want to improve our productivity with that.
0: Can I know about that stuff too? Let's make it work both ways, huh?
3: Right. He's not himself today. We noticed the improvement right away. It's DJ Walker in the morning on Cat Country 103.
0: Hey there, it's DJ Walker. Is your backyard ready for the summer, or is it just there? 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
3: Stockton, North 99, approaching Mariposa. Two vehicle accident, one partially blocking the left lane, the other one on the shoulder. Just a minor backup as a result. I-5, Highway 4, and the Crosstown Freeway at the limit. 99 and Highway 12 looking good in Lodi. Manteca, East 120 connector to South 99, shut down for Caltrans work. East 120 backed up to Main. This is impacting 99. Southbound slows East 120 to Austin. Northbound slows out of Ripon from Jack Doon onto the West 120 connector.
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6: I'm Jay Struberg with ABC 10, and here's what's happening. A 20-year-old driver is facing multiple felony charges after a deadly crash into a home in Modesto. CHP says the incident followed a pursuit that began early Tuesday morning after the driver was spotted speeding and running a red light. The chase ended when the car slammed into a house on Tuxford Lane, then caught fire, killing a person inside who was house-sitting. A former resident says this is not the first time a car has crashed into that home. California's governor's race is now set. Democrat Javier Becerra will face Republican Steve Hilton this November. Democrat Tom Steyer has conceded after trailing in third and is urging his supporters to back Becerra. Governor Newsom has also now endorsed Becerra after months of staying out of the race. And Stockton is growing its sports scene, bringing back pro hockey and adding arena football. The Stockton Crusaders will play at Adventist Health Arena, with more details expected at a press conference later today. For Cat Country 103, I'm ABC 10's Jay Struberg.
7: Good morning, DJ. Watching the heat build in the forecast. Take all those safety precautions. Get ready to hydrate and seek shade. Morning lows today starting off near 60. Sunny skies, northwest winds 10 to 15 miles per hour. Highs upper 90s to near 100. Tonight's lows drop to the low to mid 60s, giving us a bit of a jump start into our Thursday with widespread 100s under sunny skies. That's your Cat Country 103 forecast. I'm ABC 10 Chief Meteorologist Monica Woods.
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0: Country 103. Heads up really quick. If you're traveling on northbound 99 in Lodi around Turner Road, Woodbridge, there's been an overturned big rig in that area. We'll get you all the details coming up here in just a second. It's DJ Walker, Jamie Lee, and Tori D on Cat Country. Thanks for listening.
1: And in my good vibe story, I got some teachers in California that are being recognized by the Country Music Association.
0: All right, then.
2: I want to hear good vibes.
1: Now, my thing is, we need to get more of these teachers involved, especially since the teachers that are involved all seem to be from Southern California. So it's called the CMA Foundation Music Teachers of Excellence. Now, you can start applying in September. And so hopefully we can get some, you know, Northern California teachers on this list, because especially it's country music.
0: Yeah.
1: See Cal getting that. Come on. So we need to make sure that our teachers from the area, and I'm guessing, like, I didn't know about this. I knew there were programs with CMA for music, but I didn't know that there was a program that's going over 10 years where the requirement one is you have to be a full-time public school music teacher. And then the judges look for, you know, classroom innovation, demonstrated leadership.
0: Oh, I know a bunch that are working in Stockton and Lincoln Unified School District. They do some amazing work.
3: Mm-hmm.
0: And that's the thing, too. There's like sometimes in certain schools, there's one teacher for all the different schools, and they travel around to different schools teaching the music programs.
1: Yeah, especially a lot of the rural schools like I grew up at, and my kids, too.
0: Yep.
1: So let's make sure those teachers know about it. They can start applying. So you don't nominate them. It is an application process where you, the teacher, you do it yourself. And then there's a second phase where you also make a video about what you do. And if you win, they choose 30 teachers every year. If you win, you get $5,000. You get $2,500 for yourself.
0: Wow.
1: And then $2,500 to go towards your music program. So
0: wow.
1: You
0: cool.
1: You know, do you need more violins? Do you need drums? Do you need, what do you need?
0: Do you need more cowbell? More cowbell!
1: And then in October, those teachers, exactly.
0: Sorry.
1: Those teachers get flown to Nashville to do a huge award ceremony.
0: Oh, that's cool. That's fun.
1: I think our teachers right here in Cat Country, we've got so many talented music teachers that need to be recognized. And I just think, like myself, you probably didn't know about it.
3: No.
0: Can we post a link for the applications somewhere on social media for people to get to?
1: Yeah, right. Let's do that. We could do that on Facebook. So it looks like they start taking applications September 1st.
0: All right, cool. Check us out on Facebook. It's Cat Country 103 on Facebook.
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0: We got by AI. Maybe you did too. And we're hoping that soon... 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
11: Major problem in Lodi, North 99 at Woodbridge. Accident involving a big rig on its side. Looks like it may be blocking the entire roadway. No other details. CHP on the scene. Solid backup to Kettleman. Stockton, I-5, 99, Highway 4 and the Crosstown Freeway at the limit. And better news in Manteca, the East 120 connector to South 99. Overnight Caltrans work picked up. Traffic in recovery mode both directions.
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0: 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It's DJ Walker, Jamie Lee, and Tori D.
1: So I want to know when AI, when artificial intelligence got you. Social media, I mean, it is just getting better and better. This
0: scary.
1: One just went viral, and I am one of those that I'm completely disappointed to find out it's not real, but also kind of stupid for looking up like, is that real? No, it's not real. I'm talking about the Coleman 200-foot absolutely beautiful lazy river that you could pop up in your backyard.
0: Oh, yeah, it's the inflatable pool. It's a lazy river. That looks so cool.
1: Doesn't it look cool?
0: Yes.
1: Oh, my God. So you pop it up like a doughboy, or you pop it up like, I really want just one of those little Coleman, the spas.
0: Yep.
1: Right? That's all I need.
0: And she's just standing there with a hose, and she like fills this thing up with 45,000 gallons of water with a garden hose.
2: Dang.
1: You're going to need a lot of hose with a lot of water.
2: Yeah.
0: And gets in her little inner tube in her clothes, by the way.
1: Now, some, if you look it up, because there are some really real looking ones, like the one that is the ad in Costco that has the price, you know, it's for $99.99. That one looks pretty real when you find the Costco ad. But then there's another one where it's a box that says only at Walmart. But then there's some great ones where you really start to look in the water and there's sharks in it, you know.
0: The thing that gave it away on this one for me was, like, she's in there, but she jumps in her inner tube, but she's wearing clothes. She's not wearing a swimsuit or a bathing suit. She's wearing clothes.
2: That's,
0: I'm like,
2: AI.
0: Oh, that's how I get in the pool with my clothes on.
2: The Costco one looks so real.
0: Yeah, it does.
1: She's drunk. The Costco one does look real because it looks exactly like a display in Costco. So that's why when I first saw that, I'm like, what? So I had to go look it up. Like, what is this? Well, is this really happening?
2: And I'm looking at this and I've zoomed in and I'm reading the words. Like, usually, you know, that's a dead giveaway for AI, is like the words don't make sense.
1: Sure.
2: No, these all make sense. Like, this is actually really good AI, and that's scary.
1: Yeah, the Costco one is really good. So
0: if you work at Costco or if you work at Walmart, call us and tell us how many people have come in and asked for the lazy river. We just want to know. It's like, is it a thing that's happening like every...
1: Are you calling me stupid?
0: Every day someone's coming in. Do you have to put a sign up by where you scan your card? No lazy rivers in this store.
1: Well... Two, I mean, for this to actually happen, imagine the system that you would need to, you know, filtrate the water, to keep the pool up, to also, it's a lazy river, so you're not supposed to have to swim.
0: It's
1: the
0: same system they use at the Motel 6. They swap the water out,
1: So, you know what? I'm sure one day it will be done, but as of right now, it's probably not very cost effective. But I was like, man, that's one of those that I wish was real. The other ones that get me are music. Like, I'd love to think that George Strait and Ella Langley did a duet. Like, I hope that happens. You know, and sometimes they don't exactly sound like him, but we can pretend.
0: Well, he is from Texas, though.
1: Yeah, right? She was choosing Texas, and he did, too, on that one. So I think music, too, is one that's really getting people.
2: That's what I get got by a lot of times, and I don't know why I'm getting served so much AI music, but there was a country guy, and I was like, oh, I really like this song, and I was about to send it, because I send Jamie songs all the time. I'm like, let's play this.
1: Right.
2: Or let's book them for Country in the Grove. And I went to go do that, and then I was like looking at his page, and I was like, wait a second, this guy is all AI. Everything. The image, the videos, the music, and then I really listened to it, and I was like, oh, I just got by AI music.
0: You know what I'm going to do? You know what I'm going to do? I'm going to use AI to create a song, a country song, about a lazy river.
1: You know what? That's your next assignment. What it's done for me is in, Bing Music and searching out, like, I was listening to new artists yesterday, because especially we want to get new people to introduce you to for Country in the Grove. There's been ones that were actually real people that I'm like, no, that's AI.
2: Then I have to go look this person up
1: and be like, oh, yeah, this actually is a real person. So it's making it hard, I think, for some of those new artists who haven't had exposure to be like, that's AI.
0: We're going to call you and we're going to make you choose the boxes that are a bicycle.
1: Yeah.
0: Are you a real artist? Yeah. Choose the guitar that's real on this Chapka.
1: Right. So call us up and tell us, or, you know. We find this happens a lot with our moms. Yeah. So maybe it wasn't even you. Maybe you're like, I can't believe she fell for this AI. Call us up 209-766-5103.
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0: Hey there, it's DJ Walker. Did you miss out on some of the fun this week? Well, we got you covered. It's the Best of the Morning Show with me, Jamie Lee, and Tori D. 3 hours of the most fun moments, craziest calls, biggest country stars, all in one place. 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
7: Have you ever noticed that you mostly breathe through one nostril at a time? Even when you're not sick, even when your allergies aren't bothering you. The body actually switches the dominant nostril as frequently as every 2 hours while we're awake. That's according to Adam Taylor, an anatomy professor at Lancaster University in the UK. This alternating cycle is automatic. It's regulated subconsciously by the hypothalamus in the brain, he said. Your body does this to give each nostril a chance to rest and repair so they don't get too dried out, which could make it easier for pathogens and inflammation to cause damage. Now, Taylor also said studies suggest the left nostril may be more dominant, and when the right nostril is dominant, the body is in a more alert or even stressed state. Who knew? Pretty fascinating stuff. I'm Dr. Sanjay Gupta, helping you live a better life.
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0: Hey there, it's DJ Walker. 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
9: You're up late, I'm up late. We might as well do this together. 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
11: Major problem in Lodi, North 99 at Woodbridge. Accident involving a big rig on its side. Looks like it may be blocking the entire roadway. No other details. CHP on the scene. Solid backup to Kettleman. Stockton, I-5, 99, Highway 4 and the Crosstown Freeway at the limit. And better news in Manteca, the East 120 connector to South 99. Overnight Caltrans work picked up. Traffic in recovery mode both directions.
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0: 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It's TJ Walker, Jamie Lee, and Tori D.
1: And we're talking about how good AI has become that you're thinking a lot of these things are real. So I'm really skeptical anyway, so I've been pretty good at sniffing out AI. But this pool, the Lazy River Pool by Coleman, that's being sold at Costco and Walmart, sadly is not real. But it, the box looked real at Costco that I'm like, I'll look this up.
0: I wonder how many people at Costco are actually getting people walking in there looking for the Lazy River Pool.
2: Probably a lot.
1: Right. So it has come a long way, but I think in the beginning, too, especially stories about, God, the amazing concerts that we were going to have. And I'm like, yeah, we know that's not happening. But also things that were happening on stages at different concerts like this.
3: Fans were stunned when Miranda Lambert and Blake Shelton reunited on stage to perform Austin, their emotional duet, and surprise kiss reignited memories of their past love, leaving the audience in awe.
0: Leaving the audience in awe.
2: That's our all new vocal stem.
1: So I think obvious now that that is fake. At no point, first of all, Austin has not ever been a duet. And I don't think they're going to be on stage together kissing with Gwen in the audience. I also love the one where it's like, and they brought their daughter on stage.
2: I was going to say, is that the same one as the kid one? Where Gwen's like crying in the audience as Blake and Miranda hug it out with their like random 12-year-old.
0: I'm so happy you're finally the father in her life.
1: God. Oh my God. But it's gotten really good with music too. Like, Tori, you were talking about an artist. You're like, I kind of like this guy, but he's not real.
2: He's not real. And then I discovered there's a whole plethora of them. But this is the guy that I discovered.

0: Right.
1: Right. It's a good song. It's kind of given like a little Teddy Swims, Chris Stapleton, Luke Combs vibe.
2: A little Jelly Roll.
1: Yeah. AI. That is AI 100%. And I'm looking at people going, hey, this is AI. And they're like, this is my favorite artist. And that is how I discovered that there's a whole stable of AI artists.
0: Yeah.
1: Like Rhett Rivers.
2: And there's a whole bunch of stupid people out there that can't go do some research for themselves. Doesn't mean, though, I mean, you can listen to it. Some of it's not really that bad. My problem is now listening to new artists, I can't tell. And I think these people are fake when there's actually real people.
1: Yeah.
0: I'm hoping the person who sold their voice to AI, they trained the model for that, is getting paid some good money to be able to use that, because you know that's how that works.
1: Yeah.
0: Singers can sell their voice to them and train it on AI.
1: And this is my thing. Like, if that's what's happening, okay, fine. But like, if a songwriter is using AI to get their music out there, use yourself. Like,
0: yeah.
1: You are obviously talented enough to write some great music. Use your own self in your video. If you have to use AI to like make your voice a little bit better, fine. It's nothing different than auto-tune. But I don't want to see your lyrics with some AI dude's face.
0: And his mouth is not even matching what he's singing. Right. Bah, bah, bah.
2: I mean, now, I think AI is a great tool for writing. Like when we're doing promos or something like that, or I need an idea. It's like, you know, you're kind of coming up with an idea because you're writer's block.
1: Yeah.
2: You know, you're stuck. And it's like, oh, okay, yeah, maybe I take it in that direction. Or that's a cool lyric. Like, you don't let the whole thing be from that.
1: Yeah.
2: But I think it's like brainstorming. So I don't think there's anything wrong with that.
1: No.
2: But we do have a real artist that's coming to Modesto.
0: Yeah. Cole Swindell. And we got second row tickets for him coming up here in a couple of minutes.
2: Yeah, so call us up, 209-766-5103.
0: You got to know your songs, and you got to know your Cole Swindell songs. That's next.
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14: Problems continuing in Lodi, North 99 at Woodbridge, an accident involving a big rig on its side blocking all lanes. No estimated time, a clearing. Looks like it may be carrying a load of water bottles. They're going to have to unload all of that. It's going to take some time. Traffic is solid back up beyond Kettleman. 99, Highway 4.

0: Backcountry 103. Good morning. It's DJ Walker, Jamie Lee, Tori D. Cole Swindell is in town tomorrow night. Mm-hmm. Second row tickets today. Good morning. Who's this and where are you from?
1: Dondra from Odessa.
0: Dondra, ready to go see Cole Swindell? Second row.
1: I would love to.
0: You're going to have to earn this, though.
2: You're going to have 20 seconds to tell us five songs that have the name of a state in it. Because Cole Swindell has heads Carolina, tails California. So you've got to give us five songs that have the name of a state in it. We just need the song, not the artist, okay?
1: Okay. If I'm Cole Swindell or any artist, okay.
0: Right. It has to have the name of a state in the title of the song.
2: Does not have to be country either.
0: All right, here we go. On your mark, get set, go!
1: Heads Carolina, tails California. I'm trying to drive. Oh my gosh. Alabama. Oh my gosh.
0: That was a good try.
2: That's why you shouldn't play games while you're driving.
3: Yeah, you got to focus on one thing or another.
0: We're making her play the game while she's driving. It's not her fault.
2: She could have pulled over.
0: All right, thanks for trying. Have a good morning. Does heads Carolina, tails California count as two or one? This is going to be two states.
2: Okay, two songs. Heads Carolina, tails California is Jody Messina, and then you

0: had me a heads Carolina, tails California.
1: Okay.
0: That is two different songs. Here's some ground rules. One, if you're driving, please pull over so you can think and don't crash. And two, these have to be mainstream songs that have been on the radio, not like some weird show tune, because no. It does not have to be country, but it's got to be a song that people know, okay? There's a lot of state songs. That's all you got to do. 209-766-5103.
2: He thought he had the body of a Greek god until he found out Buddha wasn't Greek. DJ Walker in the morning on Cat Country 103.
3: Hey there, it's DJ Walker. 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
12: Problems continuing in Lodi, North 99 at Woodbridge, an accident involving a big rig on its side blocking all lanes. No estimated time, but clearing. Looks like it may be carrying a load of water bottles. They're going to have to unload all of that. It's going to take some time. Traffic a solid backup beyond Kettleman. 99, Highway 4, I-5 and the Crosstown Freeway, all looking good in Stockton. No delays in Manteca for 120 and West 205 slow out of Tracy Grant Line onto 580 through the Altamont Pass.
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1: I'm Jay Struberg with ABC 10, and here's what's happening. A 20-year-old driver is facing multiple felony charges after a deadly crash into a home in Modesto. CHP says the incident followed a pursuit that began early Tuesday morning after the driver was spotted speeding and running a red light. The chase ended when the car slammed into a house on Tuxford Lane, then caught fire, killing a person inside who was house-sitting. A former resident says this is not the first time a car has crashed into that home. California's governor's race is now set. Democrat Javier Becerra will face Republican Steve Hilton this November. Democrat Tom Steyer has conceded after trailing in third and is urging his supporters to back Becerra. Governor Newsom has also now endorsed Becerra after months of staying out of the race. And Stockton is growing its sports scene, bringing back pro hockey and adding arena football. The Stockton Crusaders will play at Adventist Health Arena, with more details expected at a press conference later today. For CAT Country 103, I'm ABC 10's Jay Struberg.
13: Good morning, DJ. Watching the heat build in the forecast. Take all those safety precautions. Get ready to hydrate and seek shade. Morning lows today starting off near 60. Sunny skies, northwest winds 10 to 15 miles per hour. Highs upper 90s to near 100. Tonight's lows drop to the low to mid 60s, giving us a bit of a jump start into our Thursday with widespread 100s under sunny skies. That's your CAT Country 103 forecast. I'm ABC 10 Chief Meteorologist Monica Woods.
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Let's all go to Vegas. Why not? Well, someone is, and they're going to see Kenny Chesney at Sphere Las Vegas because they texted in the national keyword POETS, P-O-E-T-S. 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Good luck.

0: Cat Country 103, that is Kane Brown. Good morning. Cole Swindell's in town tomorrow. And we have a chance for you to go see him with second row tickets today. Who's this?
1: This is Damien.
0: Damien, where are you from?
1: Brentwood, California.
2: Nice.
0: Another California listener.
2: Yeah. Well, and that's what we need from you, Damien. We are giving you 20 seconds. This is for Cole Swindell's second row tomorrow night in Modesto. 20 seconds to give us five songs that have the name of a state in it. Not the lyrics. The title has to have the name of a state in it. Ready?
1: Yeah.
0: On your mark, get set, and go!
1: Sweet Home Alabama. Georgia on my mind. All my exes live in Texas. Mm-hmm. New York State of Mind. Mm-hmm. Going back to Cali.
0: There we go. You abbreviated California, but yeah, okay.
2: Take it.
0: Yeah, there you go. California Love, Hotel California.
2: So many you could have done. You get the ticket, second row, Cole Swindell in Modesto at the Fruit Yard tomorrow night.
1: Thank you. Appreciate it.
0: You're welcome. Hang on the line, Damien. We'll be right back with the tickets, okay?
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7: Problems continuing in Lodi, North 99 at Woodbridge, an accident involving a big rig on its side blocking all lanes. No estimated time, a clearing. Looks like it may be carrying a load of water bottles. They're going to have to unload all of that. It's going to take some time. Traffic is solid back up beyond Kettleman. 99, Highway 4, I-5 and the Crosstown Freeway, all looking good in Stockton. No delays in Manteca for 120 and West 205 slow out of Tracy Grantline onto 580 through the Altamont Pass.
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0: Everybody wants to go to Vegas, and you can too, to see Kenny Chesney at Sphere Las Vegas with flights, a two-night stay at the Venetian Resort Las Vegas, the VIP package. 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

0: Cat Country 103. Good morning. It's DJ Walker, Jamie Lee, Tori D. So why were they uninvited to your wedding? What's the story? What's the details this morning at 209-766-5103? So Taylor Swift and Travis Kelce are getting married, and the rumor is they're getting married on July 3rd at Madison Square Garden, and they've got about 1,200 people on the guest list.
1: Yikes.
0: The other rumor is that Blake Lively has not been invited to the wedding, even though they were very close friends for a while up until that whole...
1: Justin Baldoni lawsuit.
0: Yeah, that whole lawsuit and everything went down, and rumors are that allegedly Blake Lively has purchased a dress and is just waiting for an invitation, which probably won't arrive.
1: Yeah, it shouldn't arrive. Probably Blake Lively is not a good friend.
0: See, and that happens. You have friends, and then you invite them to the wedding. Stuff happens, and then the wedding comes, and then you have to tell them not to show up, even though they might want to show up. Teresa on our Facebook page says one of her friends, she had moved out, and one of her friends said, "Hey, I need the house key back. You know, now that you're moved out." And she says, "I'm kind of busy. I'm planning the wedding." And she goes, "If you don't give me the house key back, I'm going to come crash your wedding."
2: Oh, my God.
0: And I was like, that's a threat. Wow. That's not just being uninvited. That's like a that's awful. And then this is horrible. Corey on our Facebook page, thanks for listening, Corey. He said, it was all because of COVID. He said, after they rescheduled their wedding venue for the third time, they were forced to reduce the guest list down because of the protocols at the time, and they said they couldn't have as many people, and they had to uninvite some folks. So I'm like,
2: "Oh God, that's awful."
0: That's, I mean, how do you do that? It's like all of a sudden, you know, now you have to tell certain family members they can't come. So
2: his family can't come.
0: Yeah, yeah. Right.
2: Only
0: her family can come. Your family has to stay away.
1: Yeah.
0: Sometimes that happens like that. Or some people take it on themselves to invite people to the wedding that you didn't even invite. So what's the story? How were they uninvited to the wedding? Let us know. 209-766-5103 to Cat Country this morning.
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0: Hey there, it's DJ Walker, and we know it's really easy to find headlines of bad news. 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
12: Big problems continuing in Lodi, North 99, approaching Woodbridge. Earlier accident involving an overturned big rig continues to block all lanes until further notice. Solid backup to Harney. First reports of an accident out of Stockton, the westbound Crosstown Freeway connector to northbound 5. All the activity appears to be on the shoulder, but watch out for delays. Southbound 5, that is looking good. Highway 4 and the rest of 99, those are also moving at the limit.
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1: My name is Rob Gonzalez from Merced, California. Jamie Lee is my favorite. I listen to her every morning when I come from, I'm a truck driver. When I come back from the Bay Area, she's got me locked in, and she's great. Her and DJ Walker, fantastic.
0: Hey, Robert, stay out there on the highway, and thanks for listening while you're driving truck to Cat Country 103.

0: Cat Country 103, it's DJ Walker, Jamie Lee, and Tori D. So we're kind of curious, why were they uninvited from the wedding? What happened? Morning.
1: It was my sister, but everybody calls her Poison because she's such a horrible person.
0: Ooh.
1: And I did not invite her to my wedding because she had a wedding just recently, and she bought this $1 million wedding gown, and everybody hates her. Well, nobody went. So to get back at everybody, if they invited her to their wedding, she would show up in her wedding dress. And the reason was that way everybody could see my dress because nobody saw it at my wedding.
2: Wow.
0: She should just wear it every day.
2: Yeah.
0: She should just she should just wear it down to Walmart.
1: If she wasn't such a horrible person, people would have come and she does not get it.
0: Wow. Yeah. I'm sorry that you have to deal with that.
1: She showed up at her own son's wedding in her wedding dress.
0: That's insane. That's crazy. Yeah.
1: The poor bride, she cried through the whole wedding.
0: Oh, no.
1: Yeah, it was horrible, but that's the kind of person she is. So she did not get invited to much.
0: I guess not, right?
1: No.
0: All right, thanks for the story.
1: All right, guys, we have a great day.
0: You too. Bye-bye.
1: Bye.
2: Wow. How did she get invited to her own wedding? She found someone to marry her?
0: Someone.
3: Yeah.
0: Well, now that I think about it, my whole family wasn't invited to a wedding.
2: Mm.
0: It's my own, and it's her anniversary today.
2: Oh,
0: it's my sister and her husband, Mark, and they had gotten married on one of the boats in Tahoe, on the Lake Tahoe, whatever it is. They have this big, beautiful boat, and then the captain will marry you on the ship there, and they did. They went up there, and then they came back down, and on the way back to San Francisco, they stopped into Lodi, knocked on our door. She was still wearing her wedding dress. He was still wearing his tuxedo, and she opened the door and she goes, "Surprise, we got married." And my mom, and we're like, "Oh, congratulations." What? And my mom is like, "You didn't invite me to your wedding?"
3: Yeah, sometimes those elopements, man.
0: And my mom was a little bit mad, but then everything got smoothed over. 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
14: Big problems continuing in Lodi, North 99, approaching Woodbridge. Earlier accident involving an overturned big rig continues to block all lanes until further notice. Solid backup to Harney. First reports of an accident out of Stockton, the westbound Crosstown Freeway connector to northbound 5. All the activity appears to be on the shoulder, but watch out for delays. Southbound 5, that is looking good. Highway 4 and the rest of 99, those are also moving at the limit.
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0: 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It's DJ Walker, Jamie Lee, Tori D. Time to celebrate Dad for Father's Day. You get tickets to Parker McCollum, your caller 13.
1: Yay! Woo! Yeah!
0: Woo! Who is this and where are you from?
2: My name is Jessica and I'm from Modesto.
0: Hi, Jessica.
2: Hello.
0: So Parker McCollum has a song, What Kind of Man Do You Need? What kind of dad do you have? Tell us a story about Dad.
2: I'm going to just say my stepdad is my dad.
0: There you go.
3: Absolutely. Okay. Tell us about your stepdad.
2: So he is very quiet, but he does show up when it counts. He's really helpful with the grandkids, but like I said, he's very quiet. But he's always been there for me, so that's all that counts.
4: Well, then he needs to go to a show and get loud.
0: Yeah, let's let his hair down, if he still has it.
2: Yeah. He has hair. He has pretty long hair. Okay.
4: Wow.
0: All right. You're going to see Parker McCollum at Golden One Center, and if you're the grand prize winner, we'll upgrade you with floor seats to the show, okay?
2: Awesome. Thank you.
0: Yep, it's going to be June 20th, right before Father's Day, so have a great time.
2: Perfect. Thank you so much.
0: Oh, you're welcome. Thank you for listening to Cat Country. By the way, you'll have another chance to qualify this afternoon on The Ride Home with Tony Randall.
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0: Cat Country 103, there's Brad Paisley. It's DJ Walker, Jamie Lee, Tori D. Got some cool baseball news in Cat Country. There's a kid named Cole Kerrig. He went to Turlock High, and he got called up in the majors yesterday and got his first hit for the Colorado Rockies.
1: Nice.
0: Playing against the Chicago Cubs, and it sounded like this.
2: He handles his third AB. Down the line, and here's his first major league hit, and fittingly, it'll be extra bases. He can really fly. He's going for 3. Carey, head for a slide, safe with a triple. Welcome to the big leagues, Cole Carey.
0: Damn, he was running fast. He turned a
3: he turned
0: single into a triple. That's pretty good. He was playing AAA for the Albuquerque Isotopes.
3: Cute.
1: Oh, right.
0: In the Pacific League. And he was in the clubhouse, and the manager came over and gave him the good news.
3: Aww.
0: And all of his team members came over and high-fived him, and it was like a big team thing for him to make it up in the majors, which is super cool. And there's been a couple of, there's been several people from Turlock who've done really, really well. Mm-hmm. For the A's, Tyler Soderstrom is playing for the A's, and he just signed like a $131 million extension on his contract.
3: Yeah.
0: And his dad was also a Major League Baseball player, so... Turlock and Pittman High are doing some pretty cool stuff. So, if you're watching any Major League Baseball games, make sure you're keeping an eye out for some of our local boys and girls who are doing good in the majors. That's a cool story.
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16: How often do you stop to wonder whether you should share something that's revealing, maybe even embarrassing, with a partner, a friend, or even your boss? In her new book called Revealing, the underrated power of oversharing, behavioral scientist Leslie John says doing just that can help you deepen relationships that are vital to your life. We need people to trust us in order to get things like love, friendship, and career success. That's what she told us. When you make yourself vulnerable by revealing something sensitive, it does make other people trust you. In turn, when you ask someone to reveal something about themselves, showing that interest will generally lead someone to like you more. Why? Because people like to be asked about themselves, she says. It also signals that they are discriminating and choosy, but in a good way. I'm Dr. Sanjay Gupta, helping you live a better life.
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0: Cat Country 103. Good morning. It's DJ Walker, Jamie Lee, Tori D. It's going to be a little bit warm today. We can expect that since we're starting to roll into summer here. The great thing was, though, even though it was really hot yesterday, last night, because I live in Lodi, last night, yes, the breeze kicked in and cooled everything down. It's about 6:30, 7 o'clock. Everything cooled down to about 80 degrees, 79 degrees.
1: Cool.
0: It was beautiful last night. We're expecting that to continue on for the next several days, which means when you get your tickets to come out to Country in the Grove show number 2, when the sun goes down and the music kicks up, it's going to be a beautiful night to be out under the stars, hanging out, watching Dylan Scott, Atlas, and Christian Brown. It's going to be fun. Can't wait. Gotta get a lawn chair?
1: It's right now. Yeah. Get your tickets, katm.com. We only got 8 days.
2: Oh, my gosh.
0: Sorry, Tori, but surprise, surprise. Countdown is on.
1: I mean,
0: 8 days
1: like
0: to go.
1: It sounds longer than it is when you say the 18th, but I think when you break it down to 8 days.
2: Yeah, tomorrow's Thursday.
1: That's
2: a week.
1: That's not a whole lot.
2: A week from tomorrow, get your tickets now.
0: Yeah. And by the way, when you are getting your tickets, there's only one place to get them, and that is on our website at katm.com. Mm-hmm. 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We'll see you out there.
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11: 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And let's be honest, we could all use a little more good news nowadays, right? It's DJ Walker. Don't forget, every Sunday you can count down the biggest hits in country music on the longest-running country countdown in the world since October 1973, where legends were made, and the hits keep coming on the American Country Countdown, Sunday mornings on Cat Country 103. Don't miss it. Hey there, it's DJ Walker, and we know it's really easy to find headlines of bad news. Seems like it's everywhere. 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That's why we have Good Vibes every morning. 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

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Good luck, it's Kojo. I've been

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Ella Langley be here. It's Cat Country 103. John Party, which we always call Juan Fiesta. Actually, his real name is Jonathan. It's not even John. So when you see his name spelled out, it's J-O-N. It's Friday Night Heartbreaker, our little Dixon cowboy on the Cat.

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0: We've got quite the party going on Thursday, June 18th. That means you only have 8 days to get your tickets to Country and the Grove. We've got Dylan Scott, Atlas, Kristen Brown from The Voice, and Kristen, we had before. She's just absolutely amazing. She was on Team Gwen. 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Big thank you to everyone that helps us put on the show. First of all, Jesse's Grove Winery in Lodi, Chicken Ranch Casino Resort. 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
3: 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Don't miss it. Hey there, it's DJ Walker. 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

0: Country 103. I'm Jamie, and I can't believe Father's Day is already coming up June 21st. Now, the night before, that is June 20th. In Sacramento at the Golden One Center, we've got Parker McCollum. We thought, wouldn't it be cool if you took Dad out for a night, go party, and go to a concert? So on the morning show with myself, DJ, and Tori D, when we tell you to call in, be caller 13, and tell us all about your dad. Now, I've got an amazing dad. He is still working full-time every day at 85. Because my mother will drive him into the poorhouse. So, I got amazing parents. Not everyone did, though. So, you know what? If your dad wasn't so amazing, that's okay. I mean, not for you, but you could tell us about it. And we're not going to make you lie. If Dad was a loser, it just means you get the tickets and you get to go party with a friend instead. Your next chance to win Parker McCollum tickets for Father's Day is coming up this afternoon on the ride home. And someone is going to qualify, win even better seats, and get to meet Parker McCollum.
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This is new Dylan Scott. We'll never have on Cat Country. Girl.

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0: Cat Country 103, I'm Jamie. One thing is on my bucket list. I would love to do CMA Fest. 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
13: A better life with Dr. Sanjay Gupta.
14: How often do you stop to wonder whether you should share something that's revealing, maybe even embarrassing, with a partner, a friend, or even your boss? In her new book called Revealing, The Underrated Power of Oversharing, behavioral scientist Leslie John says doing just that can help you deepen relationships that are vital to your life. We need people to trust us in order to get things like love, friendship, and career success. That's what she told us. When you make yourself vulnerable by revealing something sensitive, it does make other people trust you. In turn, when you ask someone to reveal something about themselves, showing that interest will generally lead someone to like you more. Why? Because people like to be asked about themselves, she says. It also signals that they are discriminating and choosy, but in a good way. I'm Dr. Sanjay Gupta, helping you live a better life.
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16: 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Stories about good things happening to good people on Cat Country 103. And let's be honest, we could all use a little more good news nowadays, right? Hey there, it's DJ Walker. Did you miss out on some of the fun this week? 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Grammy award-winning newest member of the Grand Ole Opry, Lainey Wilson.
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0: Oh, I sleep wonderful in a hotel room. It's at home. I can't fall asleep. If I do, of course, it's like, you know, maybe 2 hours before I get up for work, and maybe I might not wake up again. I can't remember last time I had a full night's sleep. But I bet if I went to a concert and wore myself out, I'd have a great night's sleep. We've got one coming up Thursday. That's tomorrow to see Cole Swindell. 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

Oh, you can burn it down in Vegas at the Sphere when you get to see Kenny Chesney in concert. Last chance to use the national keyword SAINTS, S-A-I-N-T-S. 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And then coming up here right after noon, I'll have a brand new national keyword in 90s at Noon coming up. 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It's Megan Maroney on Cat Country.

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I would choose Tennessee over Texas. Texas is humid as hell in the summertime. So I think I'll go with Tennessee, too. It's Ella on Cat Country 103.

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You and a friend could fly out to see Kenny Chesney at the Sphere in Las Vegas. 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It's Morgan Wallen. I'm the problem. 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
1: 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Father's Day is already coming up on June 21st. Now, the 20th is Parker McCollum. And we thought, wouldn't it be cool if you could take Dad out to party at Parker McCollum? But you know what? If Dad wasn't so great, then you and a friend go. You're still going to get the tickets. But when we tell you to call in with DJ, myself, and Tori D, and we do it every afternoon, too, on the ride home, you want to be caller 13 and tell us about Dad. Good or bad? I mean, I hope it's good things, but if not, hey, you still get the tickets. It's Parker McCollum coming to Sacramento and the Golden One Center. Now, coming up, how about 90s at noon? Alan Jackson going to kick it off next on Cat Country 103. Let's do it.
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12: We've talked a lot about measles over the past year, but mumps has largely flown under the radar, even though it's been making a bit of a comeback as well. That's because fewer people are getting the MMR vaccine, which stands for measles, mumps, and rubella. The vaccine's been around for decades. It is effective. It is safe. What makes mumps outbreaks difficult to contain is that symptoms usually don't appear for 2 to 3 weeks after someone's been exposed. And that can make it hard to pin down where that exposure took place. And someone who is infected can transmit the virus to someone else, before they are symptomatic. If you get sick, which could manifest like a run-of-the-mill respiratory virus or the telltale swelling of your cheeks and jaw, all you can really do at that point is to treat the symptoms and also isolate yourself so you don't infect anyone else. I'm Dr. Sanjay Gupta, helping you live a better life.
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4: 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Stories about good things happening to good people on Cat Country 103. And let's be honest, we could all use a little more good news nowadays, right? Hey there, it's DJ Walker. 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
4: 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Hey there, it's DJ Walker. 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

We know these are the country songs you want to hear because we asked Jeeves. 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

0: T-Law, Tracy Lawrence, 90s at noon, Cat Country 103. I'm Jamie Lee from 1994. I see it now. If you'd love to see Tracy Lawrence, he's got a run of West Coast dates. August 29th, he's doing this Cali Country Cruise, kicking off from Long Beach. That sounds amazing. And September, he's in Folsom, he's in Redding. But that is, you know, it's a long way to go for a show. I would love to go to a show that's very close. In fact, Thursday night, we've got your tickets to see Cole Swindell in Modesto at the Fruit Yard, because that sounds like a good time. Valley Fire is going to open up for them, so if you want to see some hot firemen, you got that advantage too. Get your tickets now at katm.com, and then tomorrow morning with DJ, myself, and Tori D is your last chance to get front row tickets to Cole Swindell.
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Faith, Cat Country 103. I am so excited because Friday morning, it looks like we've got a brand new Cody Johnson coming, and no one has heard it yet. It's going to be called Horseback, and I can't wait.

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0: 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What a great deal we got coming up with the Stockton Port. 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
15: 20 years ago, the average attention span was about 2.5 minutes. Today, it's just 47 seconds. Pretty disconcerting. That's according to new research out of UC Irvine. But really, this isn't our fault, at least not entirely. We can blame technology and the world around us. Attention, it turns out, is not an unlimited resource. You only have so much of it to give. Start paying more attention to what times of the day you seem to be at your mental peak. Try to knock out the more complicated stuff during that time. It's also important to take breaks every so often so you can more easily lock in when you're trying to concentrate. One expert said, even trying to visualize where you want to end your day with everything all wrapped up or with tons left to do, that can act as a real motivator. I'm Dr. Sanjay Gupta, helping you live a better life.
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0: Well, it's weeks like these that at the end of it, I wish I had a concert to go to. One like Jesse's Grove Winery Country in the Grove. June 18th, so it's only 8 days away. This is my favorite concert series. Do you know for years I asked, why can't we do concerts at night? Why do we always have to do concerts in summer in the middle of the day? It's blazing hot. I always get sick by the end of the day because I've been just running ragged. So finally, 5 years ago, they started doing a concert series at night. Thank God. The weather's always perfect at Jesse's Grove. June 18th, Thursday night, we have got Dylan Scott, Atlas, and from season 24 of The Voice, from Team Gwen, it's Kristen Brown. 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
1: 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Hey there, it's DJ Walker. 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

I'm sure you can get tipsy in Vegas seeing Kenny Chesney in the Sphere. 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

0: 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Kenny Chesney, Tim Cruise on the ride home, and for Tony Randall on the way. It's another No Talk Triple Play. 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

0: Cap Country, 103 Continuous Country Favorites and Fun, wrapping up another No Talk Triple Play. Ella Langley, it's Tim Cruise on the ride home in for Tony Randall on your Wednesday. And on the way, it's another 60 minutes of fun. We're going to kick it off with Josh Ross. And the Cat is proud to present Cole Swindell coming to the Fruit Yard in Modesto this Thursday, June 11th. That's tomorrow. 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
16: A Better Life with Dr. Sanjay Gupta.
17: How often do you stop to wonder whether you should share something that's revealing? Maybe even embarrassing, with a partner, a friend, or even your boss. In her new book called Revealing, The Underrated Power of Oversharing, behavioral scientist Leslie John says doing just that can help you deepen relationships that are vital to your life. We need people to trust us in order to get things like love, friendship, and career success. That's what she told us. When you make yourself vulnerable by revealing something sensitive, it does make other people trust you. In turn, when you ask someone to reveal something about themselves, showing that interest will generally lead someone to like you more. Why? Because people like to be asked about themselves, she says. It also signals that they are discriminating and choosy, but in a good way. I'm Dr. Sanjay Gupta, helping you live a better life.
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9: 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Stories about good things happening to good people on Cat Country 103. And let's be honest, we could all use a little more good news nowadays, right?
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1: 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It's another No Talk Triple Play. We're going to kick it off with Ella Langley. And the Cap presents Country in the Grove, show number 2. That's featuring Dylan Scott and Atlas. 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

0: 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Tim Cruise on the ride home in for Tony Randall. 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

Swarm was a place to go. 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Light the bonfire and call the girls. 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Jack and Jim were a few good men. 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And all this small town, he said, she said. 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I'm tired of talking, man. Y'all ain't listening.

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I've been

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0: 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Tim Cruise on the ride home in for Tony Randall on your Wednesday. He'll be back tomorrow, I promise. Coming up, it's another No Talk Triple Play. We're going to kick it off with Thomas Rhett and the Cat Presents Country in the Grove, show number 2, that's featuring Dylan Scott and Atlas. 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And Parker McCollum coming to the Golden One Center in Sacramento Saturday, June 20th, and we have your free tickets. Hi, who's this? Where are you calling from?
1: This is Rosalyn from Stockton.
0: Rosalyn, you are caller 13. Congratulations. You just scored yourself a pair of tickets to see Parker McCollum for you and your dad. That is Saturday, June 20th at the Golden One Center in Sacramento. And you're also in for the grand prize drawing for a VIP treatment.
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0: All right, let's take a look at your time-saver traffic. 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
2: 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Northbound I-5, stretches of slowing between 205 Tracy and French Camp right now. Southbound 99 Modesto, not too bad. It is slowing between Carpenter and Tuolumne Boulevard. 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
15: A better life with Dr. Sanjay Gupta.
16: Breast cancer is the most common cancer among women in the world. And according to a new study out of the University of Washington School of Medicine, an estimated 3.5 million cases a year are expected by 2050. Now, the good news is we've gotten so much better at screening, earlier detection, and cutting-edge treatments in many countries, including here in the United States. But even here in America, black women have a death rate from breast cancer that is 40% higher than white women, a disparity that exists despite our world-class treatment infrastructure. So what can you do to lower your risk? Eat less red meat? Try your best to manage your blood sugar and your weight? Exercise is really important. Cut back on drinking, quit smoking. And remember this, you should start getting mammograms. At what age? 40. That's when you should start. I'm Dr. Sanjay Gupta, helping you live a better life.
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1: 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Wrapping up another No Talk Triple Play in Ty Myers. Tim Cruise on to ride home in for Tony Randall. On the way, it's another 60 minutes of FUN fun. We're going to kick it off with Jason Aldean. And the cat wants to send you on a Kenny Chesney flyaway to the Sphere in Las Vegas. 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Let's take a look at your time saver traffic. 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
2: 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An accident in Tracy, eastbound 205 near MacArthur Drive. Two cars moved to the center divide. And in Stockton, we got word of a two-car accident Charterway near Mariposa. 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I'm Tack Lawson. 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
1: 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She's in urgent need of a foster, but an adopter would be even better. She's waiting for you at Better World Rescue in Tracy. She obviously loves to play, and she's smart and eager to learn. She already knows sit, walks nicely on a leash, and is working on kennel training, basic puppy manners, and potty training. Thelma is good with kids, cats, and other dogs, and she's spayed, up to date on vaccines and microchip. As with all Better World Rescue dogs, Thelma's adoption includes complimentary group or private training to help set her and her future family up for success. If you'd like to meet her, just complete an adoption application and a Better World Rescue volunteer will reach out within one business day. 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
4: Making sure your kids get enough sleep. It's one of the most important things you can do for them as a parent, and yet it's often overlooked. Not only does sleep in the early years set the stage for mental and physical health, it also creates the foundation for how one sleeps later in life. That's according to the National Sleep Foundation. Now, that organization recommends 14 to 17 hours a night for newborns, 12 to 15 for infants, 11 to 14 for toddlers, 10 to 13 for preschoolers, and 9 to 11 for school-aged children. When it's age appropriate, start by talking to your kids about why sleep is important. 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Don't underestimate the importance of a routine. You can even narrate what you're doing step by step to help them along the way. I'm Dr. Sanjay Gupta, helping you live a better life.
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